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1: 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Again, it's 0704-4994-911. Now you don't have an excuse but to

0: 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Several sides to a story. Two dissensions.
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2: Today, people, we will be exploring the mine. 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
4: 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Today, Monday, August 17th, 2026. The headlines: Federal government to digitize a civil service. Governor Fubara set to commission project this week. Rainbow Coalition met with Governor Fubara, others to resolve political crisis. And on the foreign scene, 7 killed as Ukraine launches massive drone attack on Russia. And in sport, Cameroon becomes a 2026 WAFCON champions. Details of these and more in a moment.

0: Good morning once again, and now the news info. The federal government has commenced the implementation of its digital transformation agenda for the Federal Civil Service inauguration on 11th Member Technical Working Committee to develop a framework for the initiative. The head of the Civil Service of the Federation, Didi Wilson-Jack, inaugurated the committee on Friday following the Federal Executive Council approval of the Federal Civil Service Digital Transformation Progress Report. The initiative is expected to move the government's digital transformation program from policy formulation to implementation, with the aim of establishing a coordinated digital ecosystem across ministries, departments, and agencies. Wilson-Jack charged the committee to develop a digital transformation implementation framework and roadmap for the expansion, adoption, and sustainability of digitalization across the service. She said the framework should address policy, governance, institutional coordination, interoperability, cybersecurity, financing, digital readiness, capacity development, implementation, and monitoring and evaluation. Meanwhile, President Bola Tinubu has disagreed with a former president, Olusegun Obasanjo, over claims that the state-owned Port Harcourt, Warri and Kaduna refineries may never work again. In what appeared to be Tinubu's first clear position on the viability of the three refineries, which have remained moribund despite billions spent on turnaround maintenance, the president insisted that the facilities will return to operation. Tinubu made this known on Thursday when he received the executive president of the Nigerian Union of Petroleum and Natural Gas Workers, Salimon Oladiti, and members of the union at the presidential villa, Abuja. The president's declaration is coming against the backdrop of repeated doubts expressed by Obasanjo about the ability of the Port Harcourt, Warri and Kaduna refineries to operate successfully despite the huge sums that have been committed to their rehabilitation over the years. And now to River State. We're hearing that the River State government will today begin the commissioning of 10 major projects across the state as part of Governor Sir Siminalayi Fubara's development drive. The program, which runs until August 28, covers roads, bridges, healthcare, education, and other public infrastructure across several local government areas. Secretary to the State Government, Dr. Dagogo Wokoma, said the projects demonstrate the administration's commitment to grassroots development. The commissioning begins with the Buguma-Degema Abonima Road today, followed by the Eguiafara Mba Road, Captain Elechi Amadi's Polytechnic's Engineering Faculty and Entrepreneurship Center, the Elele Egbeda Omok Dual Carriageway, and the Omok Zonal Hospital, amongst others. Meanwhile, members of the Rainbow Coalition Reconciliation Committee, headed by Senator Magnus Abe, again met yesterday with the River State Governor, Sir Siminalayi Fubara, at the Government House, Port Harcourt. This time, the meeting was expanded with former Chief of Staff to Governor Fubara, Edison Ehi, Samuel Nwonosike, Professor Andago, and Ambassador Desmond Akawo Ephraim Muzi in attendance. The meeting aims to reconcile both groups after the protracted political crisis that lasted over 1 year in the state. Chairman of the committee, Magnus Abe, who spoke to journalists about the meeting, assures of progress in the reconciliation process. I beg your pardon.
1: I know that this will be very very good news for all Rivers people who are interested in the unity, progress and prosperity of Rivers State. Our coming together signals a significant shift in the political atmosphere of the state, and we believe that all well-meaning Rivers people will be very happy to see what that finally the peace that all Rivers people crave for is here in the interest and benefit of our people.
0: Former Commissioner for Education, Tamuno Sisi Gugu Jaja and Samuel Onusike also briefed journalists on the progress so far.
2: And it shows clearly to the people of River State that the family is back, sincerely back, and soon they will see the working of the Rainbow Coalition, and River State will give them the dividends they've been expecting from all angles of democracy.
3: So we are here as elders, as leaders, to discuss on how to ensure that every member of the family, both from the both sides, are fully integrated. There will be no discrimination against anyone. Everybody will be treated equally, respectfully, and as a member of the original family, as led by His Excellency, our leader, the Minister of the Federal Capital Territory.
0: In another development, Chairman of Obiakpor Land Committee, Alex Mwele, says the committee is working hard to resolve all land disputes in the local government area. Mwele spoke to our correspondent shortly after the committee's inspection of the disputed land along the Obirikwere Road behind the Greater Taft City Estate. The land is jointly disputed by Rumohulu, Elekopudu and other communities in the local government area. Chairman of the Obiakpor Committee, Alex Mwele, assured that the committee would be just and fair in ensuring that the right thing is done.
4: The way we have been conducting our listing has made it impossible for violence to occur. And we'll continue like that. One thing you must take home is that, yes, there's a petition. The petition was bordered on land grabbing or alleged land grabbing. But beyond that, we go to settle issues. We are not just interested in tagging somebody a land grabber. That doesn't give us joy. What gives us joy as a local government is that particular land dispute was resolved amicably. And we resolve it predicated on the truth and the fact of the matter.
0: Alex Winley further noted that land grabbing has reduced in Obiakpor local government following the sincerity and manner to which the land committee handles matters.
4: If maybe the issue is that you say you want to buy this land for 2 naira and you want it by force, and people say no, we sell our land for 8 naira, and then there's a point of departure there, we can still facilitate to bring the two people together to back to round table to negotiate. Maybe the person offering 2 naira may now end up entering 4 naira or 5 naira. The person initially standing on 8 naira may say, okay, I can come to 6 naira because the local government has intervened. When they agree on that and they come back to us, we have achieved this. That since this local government took this action of a savings committee, the issue of insistent land grabbing has reduced drastically. And that is because people found out that we are very sincere and honest about it.
0: The chairman and National Youth Council of Nigeria in Rivers State, Chinemene Nwolu, has called on other factions of the body to collapse their factions and join hands with him in the development of youth in the state. Mwolu spoke in an interview with our correspondent during a visit to Niger FM.
5: National Council of Nigeria is the umbrella body of the youth in the state. Like I told you, I'm chairman of the council. So whosoever that is forming faction, if you don't want to come and work with me, I will not give you any attention because it's a distraction. You can imagine now, this is International Youth Day and I'm busy training River State 10,000 youths, and somebody is busy going to do environmental sanitation, Rumokoro Fegayova, Aji Fegayova, and all over. If now you expect me to go and start talking about it, it's a distraction. I'm someone that is focused and I'm focused on what I'm doing. So anyone that wants to work with the council, so the real council should call Rivers people, not their youth council chairman. I don't need to start announcing myself. I run an open door policy government. If they are willing, let them come. My door is open. I'm willing and very open for dialogue and discussion.

0: A National Association of Nigerian Students Zone has hailed the management of Ignatius Ajuri University of Education on the prompt response and manner in which they handled last week's court disturbances in the school. Director of Special Duties of NANS Zone B, Levi Zachariah George, said the response of the management of the school, led by the acting Vice Chancellor, Professor Oke Unochukwu, shows the management disposition in prioritizing lives and security of students.
1: Commend the Vice Chancellor of Ignatius Ajuri University of Education, Professor Okechukwu Onuchukwu, whom has shown that he values the life of Ignatius students. I will tell you for free that the Vice Chancellor is a man of peace. In every of the orientation program, he ensures that he talks about students shunning cultism and focus more on their education. It's unfortunate that this just happened. If you go to the school now, you see how peaceful it is. There is a soap and starch going on, and the school employed the services of the OSPAC, and the Nigerian police are also doing their own work to ensure that they put hand in gloves with the Vice Chancellor to co-opt this issue of insecurity of students and cultism.
0: Director of Special Duties of NANS Zone B, Levi Zachariah George, also called on students to be law-abiding, shun cultism, and take their studies seriously. Levi Zachariah George, who dismissed claims that a student died during the clash, advised media houses to always cross-check their facts before publishing. Meanwhile, a grassroots political group in Rivers State, Rivers First Initiative, has thrown its weight behind the governorship ambition of Honorable Ugundu Kingsley Chinda for governor come 2027. The group also called for an end to zoning, noting that competence, proven capacity, and service delivery should take precedence over zoning considerations in the choice of the state's next governor. Speaking shortly after the inauguration of the executive of the group, the chairman, Ikpalibo Wisdom, said the decision to support Chinda followed an extensive assessment of potential aspirants across the state. According to him, the group was driven by the desire to identify a leader capable of restoring Rivers to its former glory.
2: And that is why we felt Ogundu Kingsley Chinda is the person we are going to key in and support. The reason I said we are tired of the zoning system is because it breeds incompetence. It allows for people who do not have vision, people who do not have the capabilities of piloting the affairs of the state, and thereby subjecting Rivers people to hardship and insecurity, just to mention a few. Kingsley Ogundu Chinda, otherwise known as OK Chinda, has the track record. He is competent. Let us forget about tribe, ethnicity. We should look at competence.
0: Wisdom Ipalibo further called on members of the political parties to join the group. And now, a defector, Benjamin Aru, who said he was a member of the ADC, spoke on reasons for joining the movement to support Ogundu Kingsley Chinda.
3: I have been a member of ADC. I have been an executive of the local government in ADC, Emoha local government. I was there. I've served as their financial secretary and briefly as their PRO. But seeing the state of things and listening to some of my friends like Kelechi Omano, I'm convinced and I have seen the light. And that's why I have chosen to be a part of this.
0: Spokesperson of the Rivers State of the Rivers First Initiative, Ruben Endurance, also opposed the use of zoning as a criterion for choosing a governor. According to him, zoning breeds incompetence and mediocrity.
4: I want to give that room incompetent people occupy that back room. And when they occupy it, they pass a narrative that does not stand the interest of Rivers people. That's why we are coming here today to occupy that back room, to be the bridge of mobilization, ideology between the people and what we stand to benefit. And what we stand to benefit is good governance. What we stand to benefit is a government that stands for the interest of the people. We are going door to door.
0: Matron of the group, Olympia Ken Barongo, represented by Dr. Mrs. Tinu Oka advised members to put their interest and well-being

0: Publicity Secretary, Rose Nwebo, Women Leader, Victor Chideberry, Non-Indigene Coordinator, John Chinonso, Coordinator, People Living with Disabilities, and Kelechi Omano, Legal Advisor. Still on home, women of Bonny local government area were at the weekend filled with joy as the chairman of Bonny local government area, Honorable Abinye Blessing Pepple, disbursed a cash gift of 200 million naira to 400 women, with each of them going home with 500,000 naira. The gift was a part of the chairman's effort to support women and help them grow their businesses and trades. Speaking at the event in Bonny at the weekend, Abinye Blessing Pepple said the essence of the gesture was to make women financially stable.
1: God used His Excellency Yesum Ezewawike, our national leader, to make it possible for me to stand once again before all of us. If not for that one man, we won't have the opportunity to do this empowerment. What is happening today is for the local government to create an economic opportunity for our women to survive independently. Today, each woman will get 500,000. If you are selling tomato, instead of going to buy one rubber of tomato, after today you can buy one bag of tomato.
0: Bonny Kingdom Women Leader Helen Pepple advised the women to make good use of the funds.
2: 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I urge every beneficiary to use this fund responsibly. Invest wisely. Keep proper records. Separate your business capital from your personal money, from your personal expenses, and develop the discipline required to make your enterprise sustainable. Your success will be the greatest evidence that this program has achieved its purpose.
0: Our correspondent Olwelenye reports that the beneficiaries cut across both indigens and non-indigens, including Christians and Muslims. The event also featured cultural displays, traditional dances with members of the Bonny Legislative Assembly and other political leaders of the local government in attendance.

0: And now to the foreign scene. At least 7 people have been killed in Russia after Ukraine launched what Russia officials described as its largest scale drone attack of the year. Officials said 822 drones were deployed, including about 600 targeting Moscow. 5 people were killed in the Rostov region, while others died in Belgorod and the Moscow region. A civilian bus was also hit in Belgorod. A Wildberries warehouse near Moscow was damaged in the attack, injuring 3 people and sparking a fire. Meanwhile, Russia strikes across Ukraine reportedly killed at least 7 people and injured more than 39 as both sides intensify attacks.
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0: And now in the world of sports, Cameroon became champions in the Women's African Cup of Nations, WAFCON, after thrashing Malawi 3-0 on Sunday's final. The win, the title for the first time, or to win, I beg your pardon, the title for the first time. All 3 goals came in the first half as they outclassed the debutant in Rabat, Morocco. The triumph ends a long wait for Cameroon, who had previously finished as runner-up in the competition in 3 occasions. Their most recent final appearance became before 2026 came in 2016 when they lost 1-0 to Nigeria.
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0: And in the world of business, Nigeria's external debt rose to $51.90 billion as of March 31, 2026, with Eurobond investors and the World Bank International Development Association accounting for more than 70% of the country's total foreign debt. The analysis of data from the Department Management Office, DMO, by Nairametrics showed that the external debt increased slightly from $51.86 billion at the end of December 2025. However, compared with $45.98 billion recorded in March

0: 2025, the debt rose by $5.93 billion, representing 12.9% increase in 1 year. And that has been the World News on Classic 91.1 FM. But before I go, here are the headlines that made the stories. Federal government to digitize civil service. You also heard that Governor Fubara set to commission project this week. You also heard that Rainbow Coalition met with Governor Fubara, others to resolve political crisis. Another foreign scene, you also heard that seven killed as Ukraine launches massive drone attack on Russia. And in sports, you also heard that Cameroon becomes the 2026 AFCON champions. Kindly send your eyewitness reports to our news desk via WhatsApp on 0906-552-8838. I am Jimmy. Funny so. Good morning.
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7: And of course, a very fine morning to you. Welcome to Sports Extra on Classic FM 91.2, the station playing every song you know. It is Monday, the 17th day of the month of August. And of course, a lot has been making the rounds, as you can sense, the ever busy and ever exciting world of sports. Over the weekend, we saw interesting stories of Nigerian interest and of course, of international interest that will bring them to the show, on the show this morning for you. We'll kick up the show with the world of cricket this morning, and when we return from this break, we'll talk about what happened yesterday at the Principality Stadium in Cardiff. All right, welcome back to the show. I am Testimony Agassin. Thank you for joining us on Sports Extra this morning. A lot to be said about the international scene, but let's start from the home front, talking about cricket, where Nigeria's Kenneth Boniface has been named as the most valuable player of the 2028 ICC Men's Under 19 T20 World Cup Division 2 qualifiers in Rwanda after an impressive all-round performance. Now, Boniface scored 251 runs in 5 innings and claimed 10 wickets to emerge as the tournament's standout player. Now, he recorded a batting strike rate of 109.61 and an economy rate of 4.04 with the ball. The Nigerian was instrumental in his side's campaign, producing a superb 97 off 107 balls in their opening game before completing his maiden century of the tournament in Nigeria's final game against Sierra Leone. Now, Uganda, Nigeria and host Rwanda progressed to the Division 1 qualifiers, where they will join the likes of Kenya, Namibia and Tanzania in the next phase of the 2028 ICC Men's T20 World Cup qualifying process next year. Now, in the world of fencing, as the first African nation to host a senior-level fencing tournament, Nigeria delivered a spectacular event at the Rugby School Nigeria Echo Atlantic City in Lagos, showcasing resilience, talent, and organizational excellence. Now, Nigeria finished fourth overall, a remarkable achievement for the host nation. Now, the star of the tournament was 17-year-old Ogunegaren Osieva Thompson, who made history by winning Nigeria's first-ever international gold medal in fencing. Now, adding to the triumph, Nigeria's debutant wheelchair squad contributed significantly, securing a majority of the silver and bronze medals won at the tournament. Now, in total, Team Nigeria amassed 1 gold, 5 silver and 18 bronze medals. India emerged as the undisputed champions, claiming 25 gold, 20 silver and 18 bronze medals. Now, their dominance was evident throughout the 6-day competition, culminating in a clean sweep by the wheelchair team on the final day. Now, let's travel to Abidjan in Cote d'Ivoire right now, where in the AfroBasket Championship yesterday in the women's final, Koda Keita stole the show in the 2026 FIBA Under-18 Women's AfroBasket Final, helping Mali to secure their second three-peat. Now, she finished with a game high of 25 points as Mali defeated Nigeria 77-68. Now, this is the second time Mali has won three consecutive Under-18 women's AfroBasket Titus, having previously achieved this feat in 2014, 2016, and 2018. Now, remember, Egypt lifted the trophy on home soil in 2020, but Mali regained their momentum by winning the Continental Trophy again in 2022, 2024, and then this year. Now, 2 years ago, Mali beat Nigeria 76 to 56 in the final, but this time around, the Nigerians put up a more fight and threatened Mali's winning streak. My Mama Traore proved difficult to contain, finishing with 18 points. Mali finished their campaign undefeated in 6 games. Meanwhile, by reaching the 2026 FIBA Under-18 Women's AfroBasket Final, both Nigeria and Mali secured 2 places available to the African teams at the 2027 FIBA Under-19 Women's Basketball World Cup in China. Now in the men's final, it was history in the making. Cote d'Ivoire rose to the occasion in front of their home fans, defeating Senegal 73-51 in the final of the 2028 FIBA Under-18 AfroBasket Tournament. Now this is Cote d'Ivoire's first continental trophy since their senior team won the 1985 FIBA AfroBasket Tournament on home soil. And it was also a rematch of the 2012 Under-18 AfroBasket Final, which Senegal won. Now, Nathan Joku led the way for Cote d'Ivoire with a game high of 22 points, much to the delight of the packed crowd at the Palais des Sports Stretchville in Abidjan. Away from continental basketball, let's talk about local basketball right now, because the Women's League for Nigeria tipped off yesterday in Lagos for the Atlantic Conference. And of course, we have results from game one. In the first game, IGP Queens, they lost to Victoria Queens 69-39. Dolphins beat First Deepwater 59-46, while First Bank got the better of Royal Aces, beating them by 2 points, 58-56, while MFM were rampant and dominant against Bayelsa Blue Waves, beating them 65-29. And the games continue this morning, where Royal Aces will be up against First Deepwaters by 10 a.m. While later on, it is First Bank up against IGP Queens. Bayelsa Blue Waves will face Dolphins, while MFM will close day two with a matchup against Victoria Queens. Away from that, let's talk international stories, where Britain's Otto Ferry in the world of tennis beats Australian's James Duckworth at the Cincinnati Open in his first match since making a shock run to the Wimbledon semi-finals last month. Now, Ferry, who had jumped to a career-high world ranking of 36 following his Wimbledon success, won 6-4, 2-6, 7-6 in 2 hours and 34 minutes against Duckworth in the United States as he warms up for the US Open later this month. Now, away from that, let's travel to Rabat and tell you what happened yesterday in the Women's Africa Cup of Nations final, where Cameroon beat Malawi by 3-0.
8: Herself away from a defender, little bit of space, the ball comes right across, it's a header, oh, it's gone off, the crossbar's gone in, and it has been scored. Cameroon get the goal. It is Nega Manga who offers Cameroon the lead. Down that right-hand side, Eto is there. She's trying to go with the other side of a marker. Gets past Kumalo. Eto with a shot. It's a fabulous save there from Sekelo. Merci Sekelo coming to the rescue. Corner coming in. It's there. It's a goal. It's the second goal for Cameroon. Look at that for a strike. Top quality. Top quality indeed. Picked up in their own half. They got an option.
7: Of course, Cameroon cruised to a 3-0 victory over tournament debutants Malawi to claim their first ever Women's Africa Cup of Nations after failing to win in 4 attempts. Now, Marion Garmanga's close-range header put the indomitable Lionesses ahead in the 20th minute, and Naomi Eto doubled the lead with a stunning volley on the half-hour mark in the Moroccan capital, Rabat. Now, the Central Africans made it 3-0 in the 3rd minute of the first added time as Eto rounded Malawi goalkeeper Mercy Sekelo and put the ball on the plate for striker Ngamanga to score her 5th goal of the final. Speaking after the win, we had the indomitable Lionesses coach Valentine Ngwele, because she had this to say about the team's performance yesterday.
9: It's a feeling of joy, of pride, a feeling of satisfaction. We are at the peak of our emotions today. I am lost for words. I do not even imagine it. I bless the name of God Almighty. This is a blessing. He has blessed us immensely today. I am so full of emotions right now. Thank you so much.
7: Now, still talking about celebrations, let's travel to the Principality Stadium. Yesterday, we were Arsenal, we were rampant and dominant against Enzo Maresca's City. And in case you missed the action, this was Arsenal in full flow.
10: Arsenal looking for their 18th Community Shield success. Solis can pick out Madueke. Lewis Skelly, that's clever. Here's Calafiore! The perfect start for Arsenal in Cardiff.
11: Brilliant play from Miles Lewis-Skelly. Just lets the ball roll across his body. Fantastic finish from Calafiore. The perfect start.
10: Here's Foden. Raya able to tip it away. And fantastic stop actually down to his right by David Raya. Odegaard, curling delivery towards Solis. Havertz! Yes! The Gunners double their lead, just shy of the half-hour mark. Here's Martin Odegaard with a chance for three. Arsenal are running away with it at the Principality. Another goal crafted by Christos Solis. Party on the streets of Cardiff. Full-time is Arsenal 3, Manchester City 0.
7: Of course, a dominant display by the Gunners yesterday at the Principality, beating Manchester City, who won the FA Cup last season, beating them by 3-0. Goals from Ricardo Calafiore, Kai Havertz, and of course, Martin Odegaard was enough for Arsenal to actually clinch their 18th Community Shield trophy against Manchester City. But speaking after the win, we have the head coach of Arsenal, Mikel Arteta, talking us through his side's performance yesterday.
12: Well, I'm obviously extremely happy with the performance, with the result, and winning the first trophy. We talked about the desire that that we have to start the season and to show ourselves how much we want it. And I certainly saw a lot of positive things there against a top opponent.
7: Of course, positive things cannot be said from the dugout of Manchester City, who lost by 3-0 against Arsenal. The head coach, Enzo Maresca, had a lot to say about his side almost coming back into the game and eventually losing out to Arsenal.
13: I think after the goal we conceded, the reaction was good. Before they scored the second goal, we had 3-4 chances to score and to draw the game. Unfortunately, we missed the chance, and then with the second goal, become more difficult. In general, I'm always concerned, even when we win games. So imagine now that we didn't win the game, but is the beginning. We have many things that we need to do better. But again, I think it was good reaction after the first goal we conceded. And now try to reset, analyze the game, and think from Tuesday about next game.
7: Now, talking about next game, Rodri will not be playing City's next game because Barcelona have agreed a deal to sign the Spain captain from Manchester City for about £65 million. Now, the 30-year-old who won the Ballon d'Or back in 2024 is set to sign a four-year deal with the Spanish champions Barcelona. Now, the transfer is expected to be completed in the coming days. Now, remember, Rodri made 298 appearances across 7 trophy-laden seasons at City after joining them from Madrid in 2019 for a then club record of £62.8 million. Now, remember, he missed much of the 2024-25 campaign after sustaining a serious knee injury, and part of last season were disrupted by a hamstring issue. However, he was back to his best at the World Cup this summer, leading Spain to their second title and being named the player of the tournament. Now, Rodri leaves City having won 12 major titles, including 4 Premier League titles, 2 FA Cups, 3 EFL Cups and the Champions League in the 2022-2023 season. Now let's travel to the Midlands and tell you that Aston Villa are closing in on the signing of Parma goalkeeper Zion Suzuki, with Emi Martinez's future in increasing doubt. Now, Japan international Suzuki has been one of Villa's top targets should Martinez leave this summer, and the deal reportedly around £30 million is progressing. Now, Suzuki was born in America but qualifies for Japan through his mother and played all four of their matches at the World Cup this summer. Now, we hear that the 23-year-old has made 59 appearances for Parma since joining from J-League side Urawa Red Diamonds back in 2024. His impending arrival means Martinez could now move to Juventus, with the old lady having held an interest in the 33-year-old this summer. Now, Director of Football Operations Damian Vigandi had previously confirmed that Martinez will stay at Villa Park, but he's now more likely to depart before the transfer deadline. Talking about transfer deadline, let's travel to Coventry before we set our eyes on Sports Extra this morning, because Coventry have agreed a deal worth up to £17 million to sign Nigerian and Nottingham Forest striker Taiwo Awoniyi. Now, the promoted Sky Blues are expected to complete the transfer before their Premier League season opener against Arsenal on Friday. Now, remember, Awoniyi was given a guard of honour by Forest squad and staff before the second half of their pre-season friendly against Brest yesterday to allow him say goodbye at City Ground. Now, talking about goodbyes, this is where we'll have to say ours. I remember Sports Extra returns later today by 4:30. Benson Clements will be here to take you through the ever-busy and ever-exciting world of sports. So my job here is done. I remember, don't touch this dial. This is Classic FM 91.2 on the station, playing every song you know. Do have yourself a fantastic Monday. Good morning.
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Good morning, welcome to Classic FM 91.1, the station that plays every song. You know, we're glad you're listening to us. Thank you for making up time to join in. It's a lovely Monday, August 17th, 2026, and hope you're doing well. Thank you for joining the front page news review and analysis here. We take a look at the big stories on our various newspapers. It's been an interesting weekend for some, especially in the life of politics. A lot happened in Osun State. A lot of statements has been released, and so many conversations going on around the country. Okay, so I'm Dr. Alex, and we're grateful that you've made that time to join in. You can join us on Facebook if you haven't. Head on to Facebook. The stories I haven't posted there. On Facebook, it is CLASSICFM911. CLASSICFM911. That's how to join the conversation on Facebook. If you want to join us via WhatsApp, it is 0704-499-4911. 0704-499-4911. That is WhatsApp. But if you prefer to join us via the phone line, you want to call us, it is 0802-4000-911. 0802-4000-911. Please do not ask me about the past, because I do not know how. I haven't actually checked the news in the past 2 weeks. Well, all the same, I'll try as much as I can to catch up. You get to share with me what happened in the past 2 weeks. Yeah. I want to say a very big shout out to my friend and brother and colleague, Jerry. Yeah, Jerry can do it. Thank you, Jerry, for holding the fort. Yeah, thank you so much. Thank you. You were amazing. A couple of times I listened, and I'm grateful. Thank you so much, Jay. Thank you. Thank you. So let's get into the conversation now, if you don't mind. We start with the first story, just to let you know, we'll be taking a look at these papers. The Punch newspaper, we'll take a look at the Daily Trust newspaper, Daily Post newspaper, the Cable newspaper. We'll run through the Guardian newspaper, some stories on the Vanguard newspaper, and some others on the Sun, on the Premium Times, the Nation newspaper. We'll be the last to head onto Facebook and get to find the whole stories there. Thank you so much, Ogakachi. Thank you. I appreciate you. Thank you. Thank you. Yes, I'm kind of back. And everybody who sent me messages, who had my contact and reached out, yeah, I'm grateful. Thank you so much for reaching out. Now, let's head on. The Punch newspaper now. Tinubu bets on Port Harcourt Warri refineries despite Obasanjo's doubts. We all know how much has gone into this refinery. A lot of money has gone into that refinery. Every now and then, there's been stories about reviving it year in, year out, government in, government out. And it's nothing to write home about. But Mr. President is saying that something has and something will be done. So he has disagreed with the former president, Olusegun Obasanjo, who, of course, did say that the state-owned Port Harcourt refinery and the Warri and the Kaduna refineries may never work. You remember when Obasanjo said that or made that statement? So it's come out to say, no, that it will work. The interesting thing in all of these is that there was a time they came out and commissioned the refineries and told us it's back on. Oh, everything was happening. The Warri refinery, they launched it. The Port Harcourt owned. They did all they did. And some persons are saying that it's not true. But here we are, and it's not working. Yeah, it's not working. Well, maybe it's working, but it's not working to the full power that we would want to see. But let's wait and see how it will go. Remember that they signed a partnership with some organizations to take on these refineries and make it work. So much money has gone in. Let's hope that it comes up and come up on stream, so that a lot of persons like me and you would enjoy this. Because if we combine this refineries, both the Modula, all of them working, then something could happen distinctively. So that's what we want to see. Okay, so a little away from that, let's take a look at some of the headlines here. We have this one. Adeleke withdraws EFCC suit, says Tinubu's intervention settled matter. Should I get on that? No, it's happened. It's in the past. EFCC, Adeleke, and all of those. If you do not know the story already, I will be surprised where you were. Osun poll, 295 suspects arrested, according to the police.
Yeah, so year in, year out, elections in, elections out, major elections, off-cycle elections, we've seen people arrested. But we never know what might have happened behind the scene, because we want to know. If you think that someone has done wrong during elections through vote buying or meting out violence, let's know. The few ones we've known, the outcome of their fate happens to be some of those persons who helped the politicians rig elections, like professors. Remember, some professors were, especially a notable one in the South, that was prosecuted and is serving jail time now. Imagine a professor of high standing, some of them vice chancellors, bringing themselves so low to do that. And as I always say, at the end of the day, the politician who you helped rig in is in office. Yeah, is in office. But you are also in office. Just that the offices are two sides. One is in the office with security somewhere chilling. But you have a dented name. You are in jail. All your years gone with the wind. Good morning to you if you choose to do that. And so 295 of those suspects arrested, according to the police. Come give me hug, emotional Adeleke tells Davido after poll win. We'll come to that a bit later, because there are some strings that worked in favor of Adeleke. And I'll get to tell you some of these strings that worked in favor of Adeleke. So we'll come back to things a bit later. 2027, Kwankwaso explains Obi's alliance, declares Ganduje and Yusuf finished. Okay, that's politics. Everyone is finishing each other. That's the way Oyebamiji said, oh, Adeleke is finished. Anything can happen. And that's what politics is about. Two kidnappers killed in Imo police raid. NDLEA arrests businessman with 23 million naira cocaine at Lagos airport. Now, not everybody you see doing business is actually doing business. You only know your hustle. Some of these side hustles are not side hustling. So do the what? Do your bit and leave the rest for nature to bless you. Do not envy another, because if they play the tape of what the other person is doing, you might not be able to dance to the tune. Amen. Let's move on now. Five die as two buildings collapse in Kano. We'll come back to that, because you'll find it on another paper. Let's go to Daily Trust newspaper now. Five farmers die in Niger boat accident. At least it's reduced a bit, because there was a time we were hearing of a lot of boat accidents here and there. And this is another one. We've always said it's that, see, don't travel at night. Make sure you have your jacket on. And all of those, ideas. But they throw caution to the wind. And that's why we hear of these accidents happening here and there, where people die in their numbers. How many persons remember those who have died over the years? They've gone. Oh, they drowned and that was it. Or that is it. You remember the one that happened in Bayelsa? That was about 2 years ago or last year. Who remembers? So sometimes you need to take caution and protect yourself. Over 4,000 abandoned mine pits in Plateau, Alake, is saying. So the minister there is speaking on the mine pits. These mine pits are good money. 4,000 of those now, it's abandoned. And that tells you how much money is there. But what we also need to know is, why were these abandoned? What is the reason, or what are the reasons for this idea of them abandoning them? We need to clean up every area of this country in terms of areas where money needs to come in. If these speeds can be revived, why not? Let's look at looking for investors and get into it. And most importantly, while these speeds are coming on stream again, when they decide to work on them, it's also important they look at refining everything that we get in Nigeria, here in Nigeria, and exporting it out to other countries. And talking about abandoned pits, because we might not even know if it's even security is one of the challenges that is making these pits or leaving these pits abandoned.
NSCDC trains 264 private guards, tasks them on intelligence gathering. NSCDC trains 264 private guards, tasks them on intelligence gathering. Intelligence gathering is the bedrock. I might be wrong, but I see it as the bedrock of security, because it is with intelligence that you can know exactly the nature of what you're fighting against or what you're up against. So intelligence gathering is important. That is why the police needs to work with the citizens and look for ways to get information, because information is key. You don't get into the war blindly. You must know what your opponent or the opposition is bringing on board. Okay? Yeah. So that you don't go get to a knife fight. What is supposed to be a knife fight? You're going in there with a machete and the person is coming with a gun or a grenade. Okada assisted crimes on the increase in Edo. I could remember when Okada was almost everywhere. By extension, we know that some of the Okada riders have now moved into keke riding. It is into tricycle business. But when this business of bike was, that's motorbike, was a big deal, so many persons used it to commit a lot of crime because it's an easy getaway. That's why these bandits always request for bikes, because it's an easy getaway. It can get into certain terrains, maneuver their ways and all of those. So when you see these crimes on the increase, the next question will be, how do we mitigate? Some persons might say put a permanent ban on it. If you put a ban on bikes or motorbikes, with which you call Okada, if we put a ban on it, will it solve the problem? Here in River State, some areas do not drive bike, especially in the city center. But we are seeing a lot of one chance here and there. We're seeing robberies, both in tricycles, but there's an increase in one chance activities. One chance, is the motorbike? No, not really. You know, so these persons are always ready to devise a means. So blanketly coming to put a ban on motorbikes will not outrightly solve the problem. But what we look at is, what is the solution, or what are the solutions we should bring on board? And rather than trying to just block it, that's why, you remember when I spoke about intelligence gathering is also very important. The Edo State government needs to know why there's an increase in crimes committed by riders of Okada or motorbikes in the Edo State. Remember, just like I did say, is an easy getaway. Motorists stranded, roads flooded as rain wreaks havoc in Abuja. Yeah, you saw it, right? The videos were everywhere. And what came to my mind was the issue regarding blocked drainages, a non-functional drainage system, and people building on waterways. There's also a lot of sand filling and people selling places that shouldn't be sold. All of these lead to the flooding that we see. Sometimes I wonder if people go back to the master plan. I made a journey recently and I saw that in a particular state, which I wouldn't want to mention, an area was sold by the young boys of the area. So Ministry of Lands in that state had to get on board and started demolishing houses. Ask questions. Sometimes they say, oh, I get person for government. No wala. Just remember, government in, government out. If the next government comes in and you are not in the books, in the good books of the government, you just might lose it. Okay, let's move on now. Kwankwaso is saying governors plotting to rig in 2027 will be disappointed. To what extent do you agree with that? To what extent do you disagree? We'll come back to that. SDP, Accord, AAC presidential candidates agree to form alliance. Yeah, so that's what we've seen. They are agreeing to form alliance. No time is late. Every single moment is a great one for their own plan to come up. So if they think that that's the way they want to go, why not? So we've seen Sowore, who is the AAC presidential candidate. We've seen Prince Adebayo Adewale, who is also the SDP candidate. He's been there even during the last elections.
And Dr. Gbenga Olawepo Hashim of the Accord Party, remember he was in the PDP before moving to Accord. So they've come up to say that they want to put their hands together and work, that the alliance and their own plan is to mobilize workers, mobilize youths, mobilize women, also by extension civil society organizations and professionals and even entrepreneurs

Forgivable failure. Article hits Tinubu over trillions spent on ailing refineries. He might have not done great. But let's also ask the question. When Buhari was here, he was the Minister of Petroleum for the 8 years. What came up? And if he's saying that, oh, that the refineries, they've not worked, so it's an unforgivable failure. He was a part of the team because, by extension, Atiku is a member of the APC, if you ask me. Why? He was part of the team who formed APC. So if he's saying it's an unforgivable failure that Tinubu hasn't done this, let's trace it back and ask the question. Over the years, who has actually done well? Who has done well when it comes to the area of the refinery, trying to revive it? Who has actually done well? From Obasanjo's time, although Obasanjo said at some point that he wanted to, privatize it, and all of those. And then we've seen Yar'Adua, we've seen Jonathan, we've seen Buhari, we are seeing Tinubu now. You don't know who's next. Well, how well have they done over the years? Daily Post newspaper now. We move on quickly. Most governors seeking re-election in 2027 will be disappointed. Kwang Kwaso is there talking. So what do you think? Osun people beat 16 governors, showed Tinubu can be defeated before 2 p.m. in 2027. Isaac Fayoshe, the younger brother of Ayo Daily Fayoshe, is saying that Osun people beat 16 governors, showed Tinubu can be defeated before 2 p.m. in 2027. He failed to also remember, or maybe he hasn't known, that Adeleke has endorsed the president and still throwing his weight behind the president. Yeah. So even if the people supported Accord Party, and then the president, brother Adeleke, saying support my candidate, it means that automatically what we're looking at is over 800,000 votes, if that calculation comes on board, in 2027 for the president in Osun State. Why? 444,000 plus, I think, for the APC candidate, and 500 plus for for Adeleke. So if both are coming together and saying, do you know what, support our candidate, that means that you know the number already. While Isaac Fayoshe is seeing it, you should also check out their handwriting on the wall. Now, these persons, like Adeleke, is saying that he is a huge supporter of Mr. President. And he said something that, I'll come back to Adeleke's statement. Let's move on quickly. Osun Guba, Nigerian Governors Forum, congratulates Governor Adeleke on re-election for second term. El-Rufai files fresh 10 billion naira suit against ICPC over family access. I do not know if you know that this man has committed a crime, bring evidence and get to court and get him to jail. Let him start serving his time. If not, let him be. This incarceration that we've seen over time, where it becomes indefinite or just there, they are trying to gather their evidence, they are trying to talk about this and stuff, and blocking him from his family, I don't know what it is. Is it, are we in an authoritarian society where it is the rule, final, I don't care what you think, there should be rule of law? I might be wrong, but if you're a lawyer, can you please educate me on this? Because I think that at this point, it's looking like a kidnap. Yeah, so allow him to see his family members. If you're not, get on the case, let the judgment begin, let the ruling come, and let him start serving his time if he's found guilty, or let him go if he's not found guilty, if he's innocent. Anyways, what do I know? Mac Ban, which happens to be the Miyeti Ala Cattle Bearers Association of Nigeria, they've alleged killing of Fulani herdsmen by suspected Irigwe militias in Plateau. While that is happening, Jingri has said NHA challenges government on population census to determine largest religion in Nigeria. So Apostle Paul, he's spoken about this regarding the issues of, census in Nigeria. So
Dr. Paul Enetche, senior pastor of Dunamis International Gospel Center.

0: His challenge to the Nigerian government. He's asking them, hey, go ahead, conduct a credible national census. And that should include religious affiliation. And his own idea is that it needs to basically settle the debate on which religion is the largest in Nigeria. And that's what he's saying. He's saying that, come on, Christians hold a massive presence in Nigeria. And that census would surprise those assuming that there is a religious dominance by other religious groups. And then he went also ahead to criticize security agencies for not holding individuals accountable for inflammatory remarks. And that's true. You remember the cleric that said something recently. It beats my understanding where there are sacred cows. If you say something wrong, you should actually answer questions. The cleric was not invited, to the best of my knowledge. If he was, please share with me. I'd like to learn because I was resting. But all the same, NHA is saying, let's conduct a census. Census should also include religious affiliation. Let's know which has the highest number in the country. IPOB reacts as Israeli advisor calls for Biafra freedom and end to British influence in Nigeria. So many persons are saying, we want to go our way, we want to go our way. That's what so many persons haven't seen. But at the end of the day, it's about, I think that the people who are leading the people in the Southeast should have a community conversation with their people and ask them what they think and what they want. And if they think that it's better to be together, they should explain to them and show workings as it should be. You cannot continuously sweep certain conversations under the carpet. It will always come out. Do you know why? When you keep sweeping the dirt under the carpet, one day it's going to resurface. It will never stay under forever. So these conversations need to be had. Let's go on a break. When we return, we'll take a look at the cable newspaper, Guardian, The Vanguard, The Sun, The Nation, and Premium Times. We'll run through some of these stories because they are appearing several times. We'll be right back after this break.
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0: 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It's the Front Page News Review and Analysis here on Classic FM 91.1, the station that plays every song you know. Let's touch on the Sun newspaper. Oshun, APC weighs options as Tinubu, Obi, and the Nigerian Governors Forum, and Oti, and Duke, and Hashim, and others hail Adeleke. And talking about the Oshun election, AA presidential candidate congratulates Adeleke, says Nigerians will rewrite Nigeria's story in 2027. What do you think about that statement? And talking about Oshun, APC, ADC candidates congratulates Adeleke on re-election. I wouldn't go back to that. Oshun election, YPP's cause INEC high. And talking about the election also, Yega Africa rates poll high, charges INEC and the police on reforms ahead of general elections. And still talking about Oshun election, Adeleke's victory reflects people's mood, not just party structure. I don't know what you think about party structure and people's mood. Southeast must vote for Tinubu, Dave Umahi. So Dave Umahi is speaking and saying that Southeast must vote for Tinubu, Dave Umahi. What do you think about that statement? Do well to join with me and or join me and share with me your thoughts. He has been very vocal about this, continuously speaking on it over the months. And now he's emphatically speaking, saying that Southeast must vote for Tinubu, Dave Umahi. They know better. Osun Guba shows APC's rejection. So that's what APM, Allied People's Movement, is saying, that the elections in Osun State is showing APC's rejection. Okay, what do you think? But don't forget, Adeleke has also endorsed the president. So will the people be rejecting APC while their governor is endorsing the APC? AI disruption, 9 million Nigerian jobs may disappear by 2030, according to experts. I think it's a strategy that people need to look at. Look at, AI is doing a lot. So look at your job right now and ask yourself, what's up with this AI thing? Will it disrupt my job? Especially people in tech. If you're in tech, you need to also look at it. Even some other areas, AI is coming heavily. I was telling it as fact, one of the things I'm doing in 2027, my goal in 2027 is going back to school. Yes, I'm going back to school in 2027. So I'm gearing up to maybe write WAEC again. So it's my conversation, the conversation I had with myself this 2 weeks. So I'm going back to school. Starting in a different line of studies entirely from what I did before, trying to basically equip myself and know better. It is better I know and I'm ready for the future. Some persons might say, the finance and all of those, it's all about money. Yeah, if you never get money, get other ones. If you do business, do business. Hold your business very well. If you go to school, go to school if it work for you. But do not stay unprepared. Okay, so have an examined mind. It's very important. So that's one of the papers here. I saw the stories. And I said, seriously, I am going back to school, taking on a different course entirely. And I'm getting ready for my WAEC. Yes, absolutely. Premium Times newspaper. Wike signs 26,272 certificates of occupancy in Abuja in 3 years. So Mr. Wike, they said they should not call them barrister anymore. So Wike, the FCT minister, he just in 3 years has signed 26,272 C of O's. Okay, 26,272 C of O's in Abuja in 3 years. Do you know the interesting thing? One of the other papers houses a related story. And in 13 years, only what has been signed in 13 years is about 17,000. I'm trying to see if I can get that story. About 17,000. Is the only number that has been signed in 13 years. Yes, in 13 years. But Wike, in 3 years, has signed 26,000 of C of O's. And that's about 8,000 plus extra. If you take off 26,000 from 17,000, it gives you 8,000 plus. So that tells you how much he has signed. My only concern would be, some places hope it's given for development and given to the right people. They know better. He's the minister, so he knows what will develop his place, the place he's a minister of. Let's move on now to other papers still around the story that I have. Remember, we were taking a look at the Sun newspaper, and still on the Sun newspaper.

0: Or rather, we've left the Sun. We're now in Premium Times. On that weekend, FCT moves from 9th lowest to 2nd highest indebted state in Nigeria. So on that weekend, despite all the money that has come in, this paper has said that the FCT has moved from the 9th lowest to the 2nd highest location or state in Nigeria that now has the highest debt. Yeah, they are owing heavily. So this paper also did its investigation, because from information, they tried knowing, okay, how much is coming into, into Abuja? They cannot even tell how much is coming into Abuja, because the minister has never, since 3 years, according to them, released any information about the budget thus far, showing how much is coming in and how much is going out. He has not said it. He's not made the revelation. So they don't even know how much money is coming in. So they did their own investigation and calculation using the FAC accounts, looking at what might be coming in from the Federation account to the state. So for both domestic debt, FCT has now become the second highest in the country from being the 9th lowest. And that is what this and the investigators are complaining of, that they don't even have the budgets, that the FCT administration has not made its budget documents and financial reports publicly available since 2023 up until now. So they don't even know what's coming in. If they now do their calculation based on the information made available through the Federation Account Allocation Committee, FAC, and the Office of the Accountant General of the Federation to examine the territory's, you know, federally distributed revenue, how then are they going to know what is coming in through the internally generated revenue and others? They do not know. And it's also a source of concern. And I think it's something that the FCT minister should take into cognizance. When he was the governor of Rivers State, for a long time, the budget was not made publicly available. For a long time. As a fact, I had some commissioners who joined me. I wouldn't want to mention their names, but if need be, I will. Two commissioners joined me on the show. We had a conversation, and at some point, I did ask one of the commissioners, you say the budget is online. Can you tell me the website? And that information, he could not give to me. As a fact, it trended at the time. I don't know how many of you remembered or listening to us at the same time. I turned the computer, gave it to the commissioner, and said, sir, this is the computer. Can you type the website? Because I want to see where the budget is. She said, it's online. Show me. You know, and it was a drama in the studio that very day. Now, for 3 years, where the people of FCT are experiencing, you know, same. I think the FCT minister needs to look at that carefully. And he needs to learn how to make this information available. Because at the end of the day, if you fail to do that, you might be drawing a lot of issues regarding transparency and accountability. You might be very accountable. You might be very transparent. But if you fail to give the information regarding how much is spent, how much comes in, why is the debt rising? Why is it coming down? If it's coming down, because at some point it did come down. And then at some point it skyrocketed, you know, so I think he owes it to the people of Abuja to explain better. Let's move on now. 2027, Tinubu's future is bright in Osun. Oji Uzo Kalu is saying. Of course, you would say you would agree with him. Would you disagree? Except the people say he's otherwise. But if they are putting together what they have now, the APC and the ACOT party, movement. Basically, when they put together their votes or the number of people who voted, it looks bright for him. Adeleke restates commitment to support Tinubu's re-election. You've heard it before. Adeleke is saying he will still support Mr. President's re-election. And we'll come back to that later. But IREF performance in 2026 Osun governorship election. If you're interested, you can pick the paper. That's the Premium Times and know how well it performed. Angry students avenge colleague. strip lecturer over attempted sexual assault. And the related headline to that on the Nation newspaper says, UNIZIC condemns lecturer's alleged sexual misconduct. I am extremely worried about these outcomes over the years. I have a lot of regards and respect for our lecturers. I know so many of them listen to me, you know. And the interesting thing is, because you mold the future, you should have a lot of respect and regards. But the bad ones within the system keeps making the system look so dirty. As I've always said, you have good governors and bad governors. You have good teachers and bad teachers. Good lecturers, bad lecturers. I was somewhere over the... That was sometime last week. And I overheard some students making certain statements regarding their lecturer, regarding the exams, regarding so many things. I felt really ashamed of the job, of the lecturing job. And I think that we need to do better as lecturers. You might not agree with me. Some persons might say, oh, it's a way to survive. I wish that... See, the teacher's reward is not in heaven. The teacher's reward is here on earth. And that's why when the FCT minister and the president and so many of them are building houses for the judges, I say also build houses for these lecturers, for these teachers, for the doctors, for the engineers. Build houses for everybody, because dignity of labor, it's in the working. And these persons are slain every day trying to grow this, the next generation. So if you fail to do what you need to do for them, well, then do you expect what would happen? System will be shaky. Osun decides how President Tinubu called Adeleke at 2 a.m. to congratulate him. Adeleke's victory shows deepening democracy, says Tinubu. APC studying 2026 Osun-Guba election mulls heading to tribunal. No Enugu APC candidate will struggle to win their election in 2027. No Enugu APC candidate will struggle to win their election in 2027. That you'll find on the Nation newspaper. SDP presidential candidate pledges to tackle insecurity and unemployment. Nigeria's exports to China rise by 80% to $2.3 billion. There was this policy that was introduced, and I think that so many persons are taking advantage of it, and I think that the government needs to make all of these information available so that so many persons will take advantage of it. Because yes, trade, the exports from Nigeria to China has increased by 80%, but if you know the proportion of the amount that is coming in from China into Nigeria, it's like we having, you can go online and check, we having maybe 30% and China having 90%. So look at the proportional difference. You would definitely agree with me that it's not matching. Yeah, we can do more. This $2.3 billion that might have come in, China will be far ahead into billions. So we need to take advantage of these, and also information needs to be made available by the government as much as they can to educate and sensitize the people. Apapa Customs posts highest monthly revenue of 323 billion naira. So if Apapa, trust me, Customs has made a lot of money. Same with NRS, the revenue service, and some other areas, they've made a lot of money. But the question is, what is these funds really used for? Because we're still borrowing, we're still posting, we're making some monies. NNPC is declaring profits and all of those. So where is the money going to? Some persons might say it's going to infrastructure. But so many Nigerians might not agree. Nigeria rallies to 1,358 naira to a dollar as Forex reserves rise to $52.2 billion. Just like I did say, we have made a lot of money. And then I'll end with these two newspapers. Let me run through these ones quickly. Cable newspaper now. Retired DSS operative arraigned for providing support to IPOB. Tinubu balanced his position as president and APC leader, says the Nigerian Governors Forum on Osun election. We are consulting with our legal team over Adeleke's victory, APC said. Oyebanji congratulates Adeleke as Osun results, says Osun results won't affect Tinubu's 2027 chances. And APM is saying Osun election result foretells Tinubu's 2027 defeat. Nigeria's gravitating towards Seyi Makinde. Okay. Natasha Akpotiuduaha, the senator, is saying Adeleke's victory shows power belongs to the people. Adeleke's victory is proof that our votes can end this economic hardship. That's what Peter Obi is saying. Kebbi governor drops deputy, picks ex-commissioner as running mate. If you're interested, you can pick that up. Residents stranded, cars submerged as flash flood hits parts of Abuja. Gunmen kill residents in attack on Benue communities. 5 die, 10 injured as 2 buildings collapse in Kano State. And talking about abduction that happened in Enugu State, Enugu Catholic Church abduction, security operatives arrest 3 suspects linked to the abduction. And talking about that, police arrest 14 suspects linked to kidnapping operations in Enugu. It's a big business, you know. Police arrest man over alleged rape of 15-year-old maid. Uncle, oh God, let me don't say anything. Let's move on now. The Guardian newspaper, Oshun polls. Opposition's victory relieves people's power, raises stake for APC in 2027. Thieves got talent. How mob entertainment masks jungle justice and human rights abuse. I've seen the videos now. Before, I've not seen the videos. But I've seen the videos where some persons who were caught stealing or caught committing one crime, instead of being burnt as it usually used to be, happy that it's no longer what it used to be. Now, they are made to entertain the people. They dance and they entertain the people that they've stolen from or those who have caught them before the police gets a hold on them. Stop blaming past governors for refinery woes. Atiku tells Tinubu, what do you think about that? Fubara Rainbow Coalition charts path to reconciliation and peace. If you didn't listen to our news this morning, you would have maybe heard this story. So members of the Rainbow Coalition Reconciliation Committee, it's currently being headed by Senator Magnus Abe. We heard they met yesterday with the River State Governor, Siminalayi Fubara. They met at the government house. And the meeting was actually expanded. There was the former chief of staff to the Governor Fubara, or Governor Fubara in the person of Edison Ehie. I also heard that Samuel Wanosiki was there, Professor Adango was there, Ambassador Desmond Akawo was there, Ephraim Wunzi was there, you know, some other persons that were there. So basically, they were trying to speak on the progress in the reconciliation process in the Rainbow Coalition. So we did hear from the former Commissioner for Education, Tamunosisi Gogo Jaja, and Samuel Wanosiki. They spoke about this. And moving on. Nigeria to begin production of armored vehicles and anti-drone systems. And 4 years after Deborah's killing, group demands renewed investigation and prosecution. A lot has happened. Anyways, what are we going to say? Listen, when you look at this quickly, if you look at what has happened to Deborah and how much it has been swept under the carpet and nobody... There are no sacred cows and there shouldn't be any. Yes. If it's a country that works, so many persons should have been singing songs. And if it's a country that works, I believe that so many other persons should also be ashamed of themselves. Because I remember that Atiku did tweet about Deborah's death and deleted it afterwards. You remember? We do not forget. By the way, this is Classic FM. I'm Dr. Alex. NDLEA arrests India-bound businessman with cocaine. What Nigerians have done to India, eh? In terms of drugs. Sometimes, these days, if you tell me you are in India, I look at you well. If you tell me you are in... There was a time if you tell me you are in Malaysia, eh? I will be looking at you one way. There was a time with everything that happened in South Africa. If you now say you are in South Africa, eh? We were looking at you. And, you know, so many other stories. I think that we have amazing Nigerians, but some other persons just keep bringing our names down and rubbing it in the mud. Abuja floods, green space loss, blocked waterways, worsening cities' woes. Yes. I think it's something we need to be worried about. And then lastly, Vanguard says, triumph against tyranny. Dixon, Kiyamo, Ben Moray Bruce, Dino Milayi, Vivo, congratulate at Delegate 2027. Accord, AAC, SDP presidential candidates join forces against Tinubu. We've told you earlier. Agreement is agreement. Kiyamo thanks Adeleke for endorsing Tinubu's re-election. You've seen the tweets, right? Yes. But Adeleke now has reacted to it, saying he supports Tinubu because he's Yoruba, not over any agreement. For someone who is as educated as Adeleke, I find this statement very disappointing. You are a governor. If it was just ordinary commissioner or anybody, I wouldn't find as a problem, as a problem. You can endorse whoever you want to endorse, but do not bring in ethnicity or tribalism or religious connection or all of those into, because connotations are very high when you start doing that. Him saying that I am supporting Tinubu because he is Yoruba. Come on, I think that Governor Adeleke should have done better. But no, he hasn't proven to be as educated as I expected him to be. I do not think he has. Because some persons living in Oshun are not Yorubas. They have Hausas, they have Igbos, they have some other, other ethnic, groups in Oshun State. But saying that you're supporting him because he's Yoruba, how will you feel if some persons come out and say, I'm supporting Obi because he's Igbo. Or I'm supporting, what's his name? I'm supporting Atiku because he is, from the northern part and all of those. I think we should leave politics of religion, politics of ethnicity and tribalism off and look at competence. Say that you're supporting him because of what you've seen he's doing. As fact, if you read the statement further, he said something, around the line of, there's no time. I would have quoted him, saying that this is the second time that a Yoruba man is getting on board that of, leading the country. So that's one of the reasons he will support him. And then the reforms that the president has introduced. I think if you say, the reforms, that is fine. But saying that it's the second time and all of those, look at it. I feel like since a Yoruba man has won for the first time, maybe I will give him another chance to develop his reforms. So what about the Easterners who in recent times, since we got into democracy, they've not had the opportunity of being called the president? Because we've had someone from the South doing that. We've had from the Southwest doing it through Obasanjo. Someone from the North has done it through Yar'Adua and Buhari. And then again from the South. What about the people from the Southeast or from the East? Yeah, what about them? So we should be careful of what we say, because wisdom is profitable to direct. And I end with this one. Manufacturers groan as rising credit and production costs threaten recovery. I wish we have all the time. I would have spoken about that. But Mort Knox on Kano mass wedding. Same compassion should go to schools and hospitals. No, we prefer to do mass weddings than doing mass infrastructural development. Growing menace of infrastructure vandalism. It's a source of concern. Look at what's happening in, what do they call this place? At the street lights. We say, NDDC is not doing what they are supposed to do. Now, NDDC has given a lot of places street lights. Big ups to the NDDC. Some, you might have your thoughts on that. But yes, the NDDC has not given us street lights. But some other persons are deep into vandalizing these we have. See, these are the enemies of the state. So if you're saying the government is not doing well, we have some other persons who are destroying what the government has done. Yeah, because another money will be voted in. Some other persons will now siphon again if you think they are siphoning, because that will be fixed. Yeah. So why not we protect what we have? And lastly, 2 kilometers of chaos. How Asaba Onitsha Expressway punishes road users and businesses. Have you gone to Asaba Onitsha Expressway? If you haven't, between Oko, if you pass Oko and start getting to Okwe, And that's Okwe in Asaba, that close to Asaba, not like Okwe is in Asaba. So just around the Okwe down, the road gets bad around that Okwe. And then you go further to Abraka Junction, and you're going further as if you are now taking the Chinedu-Oko-Bonsack Road, as if you're getting to Koka Junction. You see, that road is something else. As fact, I was just asking, come on, what is the governor doing? I thought the governor said the president is his in-law. What is Sheriff doing? Sheriff would have been able to drag the connection and come fix that. That road is so bad. If it rains, it is something else. They had an economic summit in Delta, which I had the privilege of attending between the second and the third and the fifth or so. Quite notable speakers. A number of governors. Soludo was really, spoke really great there. So imagine people coming in and the road is, a federal road. They've started fixing some portions, and but it's so bad around Bonsack and Chinedu-Oko. You know, around that, it's also bad. That expressway, I give it up. Anyways, let's get your reactions now. 0802-4000-911. Let's get to hear from you. Please join the conversation. We love you. You mean a lot to us. And I'm glad we're having this together.
1: Good morning, Chief Alex.
0: Good morning, sir. Thank you for joining us.
1: Yeah, welcome back.
0: Thank you, sir. Good morning.
1: Yeah, let me talk about the comment of Audrey Okalo that T27 election, the Tinubu bad is future. Is bad. Yes, I agree with him. If you look at what happened in on Saturday, and you see that even the governor has now come out to endorse President Ahmed Bola Tinubu again, that is just so that the good people of Osuna, the opposite will go to one side because they are saying brother, brother. So that is the truth, because they are doing brother in Nigeria, whether you like it or not. Those that we don't have brother that is running for president, we look for anyone we like to vote for. So don't be angry with the comment of governor. Thank you and God bless you.
0: Okay, thank you very much, sir. The only thing I would always say is, now we die, now in Luzo, if you die, do you know how many persons who died during this election process in Osun State? If you die, now you lose. Now you, they would always mend fences and move on. Hi, good morning, Classic FM.
2: Good morning, the talent.
0: Good morning. Thank you so much, Auntie Jane. Thank you for joining us. Go ahead, please.
2: Thank you. The talent, you see what is happening in Abuja? That is exactly what happened in River State. And I don't know if those things can be corrected because it's the same thing. So I don't know, this government, and you want to come back, and you want to force the people to vote for you people. How do we do that? How do we do that? You see, River State, what happened? So many things went wrong. And going to Abuja, the same thing is repeating itself. And you are expecting that you will remain in power. Only God will be done there.
0: Interesting.
2: Because we have finished nine or so. So everybody will stand his ground. Thank you.
0: Thank you, Auntie Jane. It's great hearing from you too. And then, good morning, Dr. Alex. Thank God you're back and full of life. Yeah. As a fact, I was actually down yesterday. I just had to come to work today. On Osun election, we thank God that government of the day allowed the will of the people to prevail. What happened in Onshu on Saturday is an indication that together we can change bad government without resorting to violence. We are tired of seeing government come into power without securing the mandates of the people. If this is not a bait by current administration, it simply means that there is a hope for us to exercise our franchise in 2027 and remove the government in power, because Nigerians have suffered enough. And then, thus, the need for emancipation. Thank you, Chineke. Thank you, Mr. Chineke, for joining. Hi, good morning, Classic FM.
3: Good morning.
0: Good morning, sir. Thank you for joining us, sir. Okay, I can't. Your line is not clear. Yes. Go ahead, sir.
3: No, tell me. I don't know if there's any problem.
0: Okay, I can't hear you, sir. Your line is not clear. Forgive me. You can call back if you can, please. I would love to hear from you. But instead of burning up your airtime, please, you can call back. Welcome back, Dr. Alex. Thank you so much, Ogakachi. Thank you. He said, Dr. Alex, by my travel experiences, each of the northern states has about 30% Christians. The West has about 50% Christians. The Southeast and South states has about 99% Christians. I wonder why the Islam cleric is making such a proclamation that the Muslims are more in number. That assertion is wrong. Southeast must vote for Tinubu come 2027 elections, Dave Umahi says. Wrong. He cannot force or declare that Southeast must vote for Tinubu when Tinubu is not credible and not deserving to return to the office should he be voted in again. Igbos are not the kind of people that can accept or in being induced by money or threats to do against their wish, you said. Mr. That's Oga Kakachi, thank you so much for joining. Hi, good morning.
4: Good morning, Dr. Alex.
0: Good morning, Mr. Uche. Great to hear from you again.
4: I think I would say it's about religion, the Christian and the religion our number, the practice. One man, one wife, everyone they never believe. The reason why we're never born to Christians, they say, look, you're dangerous and die. But go to the Christian, the Muslims, they never, you know, never travel north. I never know the number making the claim here. And look at the number of states. I think the number of people we want Allah to get. So I think get 100, 50, 50. So nobody will see that like 15,000. So where you want to compare them? So people don't deceive ourselves. Yeah, let's make Christianity allow us to get second one. Before I receive the beginning of ourselves, and then them religion only to compare. I believe that one of our forefathers were in this region, we are having 2 and 3 strength. You know, that was when the thing was like, the number we can compare with them. Since the religion came, I received us one by one, even if we want to keep them. Now, since 2000, of our number saying they use, you see, go to church, you see so many people to end on it, they go and adopt. But I will give you the adoption, and they will one okay. So they don't like population. We are booming the religion, the drag us back well. If you want our number to increase, it will allow us to get more wives.
0: Okay, thank you. Thank you, Mr. Uche.
4: Thank you.
0: I appreciate Mr. Uche. Lillian, what are you doing here? Leave me, Lillian. Let me be.
5: Alex.
0: Lillian just came into the studio to come disturb me. Lillian, can you go,
5: where
0: please?
5: Where were you?
0: I've been around the world and How are you, Lillian?
5: I'm fine.
0: I'm a bit down. Do you want to?
5: I'm not sure you know.
0: Do you know what? Let's talk about it. Lilia, can you go? Thank you so much, Lee. Good morning, Dr. Alex. Yes, Jerry is an amazing... You don't understand. Jerry's my guy. You know, that song that says, who is your guy? Jerry is my guy. I'll give him a big shout out a bit later. But you said congratulations to Adeleke for his victory. You said, truly, political power belongs to the people to decide who governs them. If only our electoral institution and judicial system normatively works without glitches. I do hope that Senator Francis Fadahunsi would be congratulating the governor by now. The good people of Rivers should adumbrate on it for a new Nigeria, which is possible come 2027. Okay, and you said this renewed talk surrounding Amorim Bond refineries by Tinubu appears to be like a subtle 2027 presidential campaign statement to get to those who he could sway, but not for someone like you. Why the consideration now? And IPOB reacts as Israeli advisor talks about Biafra freedom. As good as it sounds, nevertheless, a handful of Southeast politicians will never welcome the idea due to their political interest in Nigeria and more so fear of the unknown should Biafra manifest. But in all, a call for a referendum is of the essence. Comrade Chima Obani, you said. And I have yours also, Ezechima. Good morning, Ezechima. You're joining us from Onitsha. You said the unintelligent and religious defamatory statement by some persons was a calculated and well thought out belief of radical I don't want to say what you said, but yeah, related to some religion in northern Nigeria. You said Gumi and El-Rufai made religious inflammatory statements in the past without an invitation from the security agents for questioning. The government will, as usual, allow this one slide. The call by Paul NHA, Dr. Paul NHA, to conduct a national census rather to ascertain the population of each religion was in order. The statement that emanated from an Israeli advice on Biafra freedom was long overdue. It's high time Biafra emerged as an independent country to control its abundant natural resources, devoid of British interference like other countries around the world. Britain is the unseen hands mitigating against the development of Nigeria because of economic and political interest in the country. Is it Chima? You're joining us there. Hi, good morning, Classic FM.
5: God bless. God bless.
0: Hello, are you there? Good morning. Oh, okay, try and call back if you can. Good morning, Dr. Alex. I just like your comment regarding the issue of Biafra as expressed by the Israeli public office holder. Over the years, the issue of Biafra has been swept under the global carpet. It keeps coming up, and the issues that brought it up in the first place have multiplied. Biafra, as long as Nigeria still turns a blind eye to it, has come to stay. Bad governance fuels Biafra, and it's only a matter of time before the majority of the people in the Southeast get what they want. Okay, thank you, Sir Joe, for your time. We appreciate you. King Ben, I'll take yours, but let me take this call first. Okay, try and call back if you can. Hi, King Ben. You said congratulations to Adeleke. ADC and NDC don't have a grassroots base in Osun, so it will be a barrier for NDC and ADC to get a massive vote in Osun. And moreover, Adeleke will bear the flag of Accord parties, the People's Choice, including opposition parties except APC. Accord Party is the fear factor to APC and what is to come in 2027, whether incumbent power or not. APC has scared come 2027 presidential election, but Adeleke saying he's supporting Tinubu because he's a Yoruba is very disappointing from him. I don't expect that from him, King Ben, you're saying. Hi, good morning, Classic FM.
6: Good morning, Alex.
0: Good morning, sir. Thank you for joining us.
6: In fact, you are making my day because I am very happy hearing your voice today.
0: It's great to hear from you too, sir. Thank you, sir.
6: Yes, sir. I want to take on the issue of this budget in Abuja. This is okay, my colleague from Ahonda.
0: Okay, sir. Yes, sir.
6: You see, what is happening in Abuja has been the same thing that has been happening in River State. We have never seen a budget in River State. For good 8 years, it is not published. It's just like what you said about when you ask the commissioner, and he cannot even give you, maybe the website that we can be able to access it. So it is the same thing that is happening in Abuja. That is the type of person we have. And that's the same thing that we made that the budget, he practically not able to see the budget or the budget of River City to now be known and be known because we still make everybody know about the budget. Mm. It was text with it, and that is why things are going wrong in reverse. Thank you.
0: Thank you so much, sir, for joining us from Ahoda. Dr. Alex, good morning. Welcome back. Thank you, Michael, Sonny. He said, let me use this medium to say big congratulations to Adeleke and the good people of Osun. And you're also using this opportunity to beg every reasonable Nigerians to come out en masse in 2027 to vote a candidate of their choice. Let's get our PVC ready. It's high time we start letting the politicians know that power belongs to the people. If we take the bull by the horn, the arrogance of some setting persons saying that votes of a whole state can only be determined by him and not the people. Nigerians, do not be intimidated by their threats to come out and vote and also protect your votes. Because if you stay back, you will give them a leeway to rig themselves into power, and they will continue to be our slave, and them be our slave masters. Oshun is a typical example of what will happen in 2027 if we do not slack. Zedon Adeleke is saying he will support president and also remain loyal to him. That is his right. Adeleke is right, is entitled to his right, so does every other person. The thing is, if the president rules well or leads well, people will vote for him massively, just the same way the Osun people voted for him because he did well for them. What we are saying is, let there be free and fair context and let every vote be counted, and at the end, let the will of the people prevail. Adeleke is a politician and only him knows why he chose to support Tinubu. Henceforth, let him stop making controversial statements that will derail his love from the people. And that's what you said, Michael Sonny Yoyo from St. John's Iwofe Road. Okay, thank you very much for joining. We appreciate your time. Let's take this call quickly. Hi, good morning, Classic FM.
7: Hello, brother.
0: Good morning. Thank you so much for joining. Go ahead, please. Good morning. Oh, okay. Oh, the network. Good morning, Mr. Victor Kitoye Rufus. Good morning. It's great to hear from you again. Okay, try and call back if you can. Dr. Alex, welcome back. Thank you so much, sir. Thank you, Mr. Victor Kitoye Rufus. Hope you're doing well. He said, on the election in Osun State, I congratulate the incumbent, Adeleke. This has shown that the APC will not hijack the electoral process as speculated by many naysayers. The election day has shown that the people were given the opportunity to vote for their candidates. On the FCT budget being not available for the people to see, the FCT budget was passed by the National Assembly and signed by the President. The federal government budget is a public document that was signed by the President. The expected revenue was stated in the budget and cannot be said to be hidden. Your group is not saying the truth to the best of your knowledge. That's what they are saying. They are saying internal revenue they do not know anything about. Remember that the budget being presented by Mr. President as regards the FCT is about how much will be spent, but how much is coming in doesn't, nobody knows. Do you understand what the group is saying? Nobody understands what is coming in. Yeah. You also said on the statement by Peter Obi on the election in Osun State, for you do not see the opposition parties doing any spectacular showing how it's been. The ADC and the NDC performed abysmally poor. You do not see these parties do well in the general election. Dr. Alex, Nigerians are tribal in your thoughts. The Igbos will naturally support their son, so he has not said anything different from the general norm. Okay, thank you, Victor Kitoye Rufus, for joining there. Joyo Sinachi, it's great to have you back. Thank you. Thank you, you said. Thank you so much, Joyo Sinachi. I appreciate your welcome, your statement. See Rivers people celebrating and happy as if the election took place here. This clearly shows that when a good thing happens, the people rejoice. And if it is the other way around, the people become angry. Why is David Umahi making himself relevant when he's not? Joyo Sinachi, you've said. Okay, let's take this call quickly. Okay, try and call back if you can. Let me get this in quickly. Hello, good morning, Classic FM.
8: Good morning.
0: Good morning, sir. Go ahead, please. Good morning,
8: sir.
0: Yes, it's great having you.
8: Yes. Well, Matthew, telling people that they will vote in Tinubu. Well, Matthew, now you get carry the people they enter for sleep for night. I did that if they say when you get break. As a governor for Osun State, it did well now. I think the whole masses don't go voter. Likewise, as they do to hate your father, say. What do we do to tell your master will be stabbed, the Washington Bank for them? Then I say, make you the Nigeria fair. If you rule in Nigeria where people will vote for us. Not in enter that and fetch the way in office. You tell the Nigeria say, if you are using a vehicle, go and buy that economy. As in today, Nigeria they suffer the punishment that he gets to them. Now Nigeria will finish again on voter. You are giving me. Thank you.
0: Thank you so much, sir. Good morning, Alex. Dr. Alex, welcome back to the highest radio station that plays every song. You know, thank you. I'm Madinwo Kike. You did say, without wasting time, if Adeleke made such a statement that he's supporting Tinubu because he's a Yoruba man, I'm not surprised about it. You can see clearly how tribalistic he is. Tribalism can't help us in this country, Mazi Amadi, you're saying. And you said, let me not forget, I loved him so much and I respected him for all the work he's doing in Osun State. Did he forget that his wife is Igbo? And that's what you've said. Okay, and here we have this one. You came back, Mr. Chineke. You did say, Dr. Alex, the Minister of Works, Dave Umahi, saying all Easterners must vote for Tinubu. I think he's dreaming. Using the word must means he has no respect for democracy. Easterners are not his slaves. As far as democracy is concerned, we have freedom to choose who we want to and not people imposing their candidate on us, especially the one that has made life difficult for you, you said, Mr. Chineke. Okay, thank you very much for joining there. We appreciate your time. We have to go now. I have a conversation that will happen a bit later, just after the news. But before then, I have Dr. Ms. Sumo Lebara joining us on Facebook. He said the people of Oshun have spoken, and so will Nigerians speak in 2027. It will no longer be business as usual. We must vote and protect our votes. We cannot keep quiet and watch our democracy go down the drain. If we don't speak out against evil in this country, it continues. Politics is about joyfully rendering quality service to the people, but the dealers we have today are after their own selfish interest. And Don, you're saying the tribal statement attributed to Adeleke to support the president in 2027 was really responsible and petty. Would he have said this if the APC rigged him out of office in the election, or other political parties rigging him out? Sunday John, you said you support the Adeleke saying, "I support Tinubu because he's Yoruba." Many Nigerians don't hate bad leaders. They just want the bad leader to come from their families, religions, or tribes. Pathetic. Imagine that bigotry statement that they are not playing because of greed and not because of the masses. He openly supports such because he's a tribesman. Sunday John, you've said. Okay, I'm going to take one call or two, and then we'll head on out. But this has been the Front Page News Review and Analysis. Thank you always for making that time to join in. It's always an interesting time hearing from you. Hi, good morning.
9: Good morning, Dr. Alex.
0: Good morning. Go ahead, please. Good morning.
9: Carla Akoma from the Welfare Mall Minister.
0: Carla Akoma, go ahead, please. Can you turn down the volume on your radio? Can you turn down the volume on your radio, sir? I can hear myself and I can hear you too.
9: It's all right. You're welcome, sir.
0: Thank you, sir. Go ahead, please.
9: Let me go to the comment of David Omai by saying Igbo people must support Tinubu. I don't know why David Omai is getting down his thoughts. If not because of condition make the fish bend. If we are talking about politicians or leaders in Igbo land, will David Omai come out? When men we are men, David Omai, somebody like him, does he come out when men of Igbo, the caliber of Igbo people, are talking? Can Devil Mai come out? He's coming out to say, us. And we see whom Devil Mai will use their hands to start operating for Tinubu. Some of these leaders, whenever they occupy position, they feel like it's their right or it's their power to talk to their people anyhow. Igbo land, or Adja State, is not the Ebony State. We are in control. So he should be mindful of what he said concerning Igbo.
0: Okay.
9: I just want to call to tell you welcome, sir. Okay. Thank you very much.
0: It's great hearing from you, sir. Thank you so much. And he is not saying that he's controlling anyone. It's left for the people to decide who they want to actually take on the helm of affairs as the country heads on to 2027. So we just keep our fingers crossed. But it's important people come out massively.
10: Good morning.
0: Hi, good morning, sir.
10: Hey, Davos, I'll call again.
0: Okay, 30 seconds. Yes, please.
10: As we remember the other, they don't do for them to go on their own because they have suffered a lot.
0: Okay.
10: It's a rope just the grip the clamp. Even it can be brother. At all. We have seen the people have suffered a lot in a place called Nigeria. For them to sell their own.
0: Okay, sir. Thank you very much, sir, for your time. We appreciate your call there. And every other person who has joined in, thank you so much. The headline news comes up next. I'm Dr. Alex. And in a beat, I have a guest in the studio just in a beat immediately after the news. So stay with us, okay? Good morning. I missed you a lot. And big shout out to Jerry. Jerry, you are amazing. Thank you, Jerry. Jimmy, how you doing? Jimmy's having a different look. Jimmy's looking like Hulk. How you doing, bro? It's great to see you again.
11: Wow.
0: I'll be like you when I grow up, brother.
11: After how many weeks now?
0: 15 years. It's great seeing you again. Great to know that you're doing well. Great to know. Big shout out to you, Jerry. I love you like a brother because you're a brother. Thank you so much for holding the fort down. And Sabah, I'm glad I'm back to disturb you. Big ups to you, Ebony, and every other person here, Lillian, everybody. Let me go downstairs. and have a conversation with so many people. I've missed them a lot. Stay close. It is Classic FM 91.1. Let's do this tomorrow.
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13: We keep it short, simple, but weighty. Headline News.

In the news, the re-elected Osun State Governor Ademola Adeleke says he has instructed the state attorney general to withdraw the suit filed against AFCC over the freezing of the state government's bank account. The governor said he had decided to move on following President Bola Tinubu's intervention. Meanwhile, former Kaduna State Governor Nasir El-Rufai has filed a fresh $10 billion lawsuit against the ICPC over alleged restrictions on his family members visiting him in custody. The suit, filed at the Federal High Court in Abuja, seeks to enforce what El-Rufai described as his fundamental right while in detention. Moving on, federal government has reiterated its commitment to prioritizing security, harnessing the Nigerian diaspora as a critical asset for national development. The deepening strategic partnership anchored on mutual respect and trust. The Minister of State for Foreign Affairs, Shola Onikanulaye, said the current administration

0: And Ukraine, as waves of drones and missiles pummeled civilian infrastructure on both sides. The warring countries have significantly stepped up range. Significantly stepped up long-range attacks deep behind each other's lines, pushing the civilian death toll to its highest level since the war's first month in 2022. And in sports, Portuguese captain and El Nassr forward Cristiano Ronaldo has hinted that the ongoing season could be his last as a professional footballer. The five-time Ballon d'Or winner, who made his senior debut for Sporting Lisbon in 2002, said he wanted to end his career on a high, added that he had already mapped out life after football. Still on sports, Barcelona has reached a deal with Manchester City to sign Spanish World Cup winner Rodri. The 30-year-old midfielder will move for a fee of around £75 million. And in business, Nigeria's aquatic products have secured zero tariff access to China's market of 1.4 billion consumers under a new protocol. This comes as bilateral trade between both countries reaches $18 billion in the first half of 2026. And that's the headline news on Classic 91.1 FM. I am Jimmy Mfoniso. Good morning.
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0: Classic FM 91.1, the station to please every song you know. Thank you for making our time to join in as always. Before the break, I did tell you that I have someone who is joining me in the studio, and something that is quite important is you talking about luxury. I love luxury. The question is, how affordable is luxury? But you might decide, do you know what? Let me keep the money in the bank. No, let me just keep it there. But over time, we've seen that it keeps depreciating. Instead of appreciating, it keeps depreciating. So ask yourself, what you did buy for 10,000 naira 2 years ago? Go ask now. It's way more than a price. Yeah, so what do you want to do with that you have? Effective planning is effective retirement. Effective planning is effective execution. And that's why we have Maureen joining us this morning. Hi, Maureen. Good morning.
1: Good morning, sir.
0: It's been long I heard the name Maureen. Oh, yeah. Maureen is not a popular name anymore. But it's great to have you, Maureen.
1: Thank you.
0: So Maureen is actually from NOS Luxury...
1: Homes Limited.
0: Homes Limited, yeah. NOS Luxury Homes Limited. So when you hear luxury, you might be wondering, let's hear from you, Maureen. Tell us a bit about NOS Luxury Home Limited.
1: Okay, good morning, my people of River State.
0: Good morning.
1: My name is Maureen from NOS Luxury Home Limited.
0: Yeah.
1: Yeah, so this morning we don't carry better thing come for you. When we say, if you hear him, he go sweet you for belle, and you go waka come our office, because now better investment. Now you want to do for yourself. So now we they introduce NOS Treasure Estate, NOS Treasure City, therefore Oma Agwa, Agwawure community by AP Junction, immediately after primary school. Now in this one day, and a very small money, now just 1.5 million naira. Now in this land be. Now 1.5 million naira, even people when they said 2.5 million naira. But you know, as this country, we want to make everybody be landlord and landlady for the

0: area. That because they said it's 1.5 million naira.
1: Okay.
0: Then the instrumental payments now 1.8 million naira. Okay. You know, so you get some people when they say they know they won't pull everything when they their account wants. But if you start as low as 1 million naira, then we'll help them spread the balance for 3 months. That one now, it's then go pay now 1.8 million naira, not be 1.5 million again.
1: Okay.
0: Because now instrumental payments, now in then too.
1: So before you talk, it means if me, I just come now and say, okay, I'm not getting money, but see how much will I get. How much be the money will I suppose get? Will I go come?
0: 1 million naira.
1: 1 million naira.
0: Yes.
1: And then when I go help me spread the remaining 800 for like 3 months for me to pay. Okay, no problems here.
0: Then another one again, we still get another land again where they call Nons Flourish Estate Phase 2.
1: Okay.
0: We don't already sell Phase 1 finish. Now at Phase 2, we don't enter. This one now they sell for 1.8 million naira for outright payment. Why instrumental payments now? 2 million naira. But if it still starts as low as 1 million, then we can help them spread the balance for 3 months.
1: Okay, so the 3 months now will be how much will I be paying
0: the
1: for?
0: The 3 months now. Let's see, then we'll pay now for that 3 months now 1 million naira. Now then
1: okay,
0: we pay
1: yes,
0: balance
1: extra.
0: Now because now 2 million naira. Now then
1: okay,
0: we'll
1: now
0: pay.
1: It will come be here. Yeah.
0: And the land there for Oma Agwa, Imogu community by Agwawuri, Imogu community for Oma Agwa. Now just 5 minutes drive from airport roundabout. Anybody who know Oma Agwa knows say that place done already they develop. So this money when we put this land now launching price of 1 week when we say the person supposed take advantage of an anana when they hear her because the fee changer or the price if he hear say the land don't finish. So I go call the number when we say then go take call us, come our office, we'll go carry them, go show them where the land they.
1: Okay.
0: And our number now 0808-0808-414-414-62-85-88-5 And another number again now 0913-0913-2387-2724-0913-0913-2384-2724. And our office address, day for number 120, Airport Road, Igritali. Now, there our office there. And as they come, we they carry them, go show them where they land there. We know they collect anything like inspection fee, no drinking money, no agent fee at all. Now, just come with that your 1.8 million naira, the land now your own. Or if now the one of 1.5 million naira, the land itself still be your own. And also, we still get another land again when be Nons Flourish Estate Phase 3. This one at your gapata when they for the land because we don't already fence and run. Now, just for you now to come, start to the build. Don't be like say you buy land finish, come day one day, they fence them again. No, we don't already fence. And now for you now to bring this your money, that one now, we see with the seller now 2.2 million naira. Now, in this land, the people when they there, they sell on 3.5, 4 million. May you see how the thing they appreciate every day they go. So, but we now, with the seller on 2.2 million naira for outright payment because we won't make everybody. They get land for that area. And all my gonna very peaceful place when we say if you buy land, you go close your eyes, where sleep, nobody go worry you. And if you buy land from Non-Slusery Home Limited, you don't buy peace of mind be that. You no go hear any issue at all. And this one now 2.2 million naira for outright payment. While instrumental payments now 2.5 million naira. Then you go fit pay 1 million naira for your first deposit. Then we will come help you spread the balance for 3 months. You know, say this period now land they appreciate. Like people when they say they don't buy land like 2000, 2000 and something that year. Now, if they tell you how much they send that land now, presently now, you go know, say yes, now better investment now than they do. And as this land now they come at and they call and cheap now, so then they buy and done. So when they don't use this opportunity, call this number when I won't call now. Come our office, we go carry them, go show them where this land is. Because our inspection days now every day, from Monday to Saturday, from 10 a.m. to 4 p.m. And we they give free deed of convenience. We know they collect money to do that document. Now free, we they give them. Okay. So our number, when they go take call us, come our office, we go carry them, go show them where the land is. Our number now, 0808-414-6285. 0805-0808-414-6285. And the second line, 0913-238-2724. 0913-238-2724.
1: You know, so Maureen, something very important is it's rainy season. Yeah. So why in particular are you telling people to come and check out the land now? Because some persons might say, do you know what, let's just wait till dry season.
0: Anybody, when they buy land for dry season, they make a mistake. Why? Because everywhere don't dry. You know, go know the one when be waterlogged and dry log. None of the period when be say you suppose buy land for yourself, because you go know say this place now dry land though, but now water law. Because if they sell land for you for that dry season and you come for that rainy season time, you self when get the land, you know, go fee enter your land. Even if you want build, you go there like I need to wait maybe dry, or you open the fill and they fill and first before you go begin they do something, and that one don't consume a lot of money from you. So now this period when we say now rain they fall, now you go come buy land for yourself, you go no say you do better investment. No, they buy
1: person on one rated companies around us. 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
0: 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So assurance cover anybody when they buy land from us.
1: Okay, so while the assurance they cover, you still talk about the payment, saying, okay, if you want to pay small, you get as the city pay small.
0: Yes.
1: So once again, let's talk about where these lands are and how much it is and what they will get. Will they get the documents when they make that deposit or after the finished payment?
0: After the payment.
1: Okay.
0: Yes, my country people. The land when they said they for Omangwa, the three land when we get they for Omangwa. One as Treasure Estate, Treasure City Estate. That one they for Agwawure by AP Junction immediately after primary school. That one they sell for 1.5 million naira for instrumental payment, for outright payment. Why instrumental payments now 1.8 million naira? Then we get Non Flourish Estate phase two, they sell for 1.8 million naira for outright payment. Why instrumental payments now 2 million naira? And also, we still get another one again. This one are the Ogapata Pata for the audit land. This one they sell for 2.2 million naira because we don't first run for your first deposit. If it starts as low as 1 million, then we go help you spread the balance for 3 months for all our land. For that Non Flourish Estate phase three, wait till we go pay now 2.5 million because now instrumental payments now you do. And we they give you free deed of convenience as you they pay your money finish. Your document don't come out in 3 days. We know they give you story. And remember, so land and asset, why rent and money take car. Land they always they appreciate. Unlike car, when you buy today, car, your children no go fit use car, but your children fit use land when you buy today.
1: Interestingly, you know what landlords are doing right now, increasing rent to as high as 1.5 million right now for a two bed around some places that was previously 500. So imagine you taking that as part of your investment plan as you get into 2027. Ask yourself, what have you actually invested in this year, 2026? Do you want it to be every year I go invest, every year I go invest, I go start small? Why not just start somewhere today? I want to say thank you to Maureen. Thank you for making that time to come in. And hopefully we'll hear from you more.
0: Yes.
1: And what is very important is trust.
0: Yes.
1: So you are saying that people should trust what they are hearing from Mona today.
0: 100%. If they say then they add another 101%, say we will still collect that 101% because we sure for them and we value them well.
1: Voila. Now, so we also value now where they come around, they come, you know, stay with us. And we're grateful that you've joined in. Thank you so much to reach out to Maureen and reach out to the team at Noz Luxury Home Limited. The number again, please.
0: Okay, our phone number now 0808 four

0: 0808-414-6285. And the second line now, 0913-238-2724. 0913-238-2724. And remember, say, our office address, they for number 120 Airport Road, Igiri, Tale. So we look forward to see you now for our office.
1: Okay, thank you so much for joining. We're grateful and we're getting back to the music now. Stay close. I'm Dr. Alex and we'll be doing more music this morning. We've had a long conversation, but a bit later, we'll get to check on you and know how you're doing. Thank you for being there. Just to let you know some songs that we're playing, you will get to hear a song by Donnie Warwick coming with the song Whispers in the Dark. And then you get to hear Akon and Style Speed doing the remix of the song Locked Up, a song of 2004. Dana Summer will be here on the show this morning. I Feel Love is what she's called this. But before then, you are there, you are a hero. Here is a song by Mari Carey, Hero of 1993. I'm Dr. Alex. Good morning.
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0: There are two sides to a coin. Several sides to a story. Three dissensions.
1: No, I'm coming.
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0: The controversies.
1: So when we know that the law is not working, then we
0: air it all. No holds barred. 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

In the news, Osun State Governor Ademola Adeleke has said his major challenger in the just-concluded governorship election, Bola Oyibamiji of his All Progressive Congress, should be the one to call and congratulate him on his victory. Adeleke made the remark during an interview shortly after the INEC declared him the winner of the election. Meanwhile, no fewer than 295 suspects were arrested for various offences during this Saturday's governorship election in Osun State. The police have confirmed. Police Relations Officer CSP Ani Iniedo disclosed that 293 of the suspects have been released on bail following screening, while two remain in custody pending further investigation and prosecution. And now in River State, the chairman of the River State Waste Management Agency, Honorable Samuel Uonosike, has commended Governor Sir Siminalayi Fubara for opening his doors to the reconciliation efforts of the Rainbow Coalition. Uonosike made the commendation when the Rainbow Coalition Reconciliation Committee, led by former Senator Magnus Abe, paid a visit to Governor Fubara at the government house in Port Harcourt. Still in River State, chairman of the Obiakwa Local Government Committee, Alex Nwele, says the committee is working hard to resolve all land disputes in the local government area. Nwele spoke to our correspondent shortly after the committee's inspection of disputed land along the Obirikwere Road behind the Greater Taff City Estate. And now on the foreign scene, thousands of people displaced by a powerful earthquake in the eastern Indonesia awaited aid as they camped at the schools, a police station and government offices. The 7.7 magnitude quake earlier on Saturday killed 59 people and injured more than 100. Rescue officials have said there were no reports of missing people. And in sports, 10 men, Lens denied Paris Saint-Germain a second trophy in 5 days as Florin Thauvin's first half goal secured a 1-0 victory in the French Champions Trophy on Sunday. Lens were worthy winners in their first match under the new coach Dino Topmeier.

0: local refineries. And that's the headline news on Classic 91.1 FM. I am Jimmy. I'm funny, sir. Good morning.
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Good afternoon. This is the headline news on Classic FM 91.1. The federal government has begun implementing its digital transformation agenda for the federal civil service by inaugurating an 11-member technical working committee to develop a framework for the initiative. Head of the Civil Service of the Federation, D.D. Walson-Jack, inaugurated the committee on Friday following the Federal Executive Council's approval of the service's digital transformation progress report. In the meantime, the Federal Capital Territory Administration, FCTA, has reduced the waiting period for landowners to obtain certificates of occupancy to 2 weeks as part of reforms aimed at removing bottlenecks in property documentation and improving the ease of doing business. The reform comes as the administration under FCT Minister Yeson Wike records 26,272 certificates of occupancy signed since President Bola Tinubu assumed office. Away from that, the Reconciliation Committee of the Rainbow Coalition, led by Senator Magnus Abe, has promised that none of its members, no matter their past political disagreements, will be victimized or discriminated against. Abe gave the assurance yesterday when he led the committee members to a meeting with the River State Governor, Simulai Fubara, at the Government House in Port Harcourt. Meanwhile, River State residents have taken to social media to react to Ademola Adeleke's victory in the Osun State Governorship election, with some saying Governor Simulai Fubara should have adopted a similar approach, while others argued that the political situations in Osun and River States are different and should not be compared. On the foreign scene, Iran's foreign ministry has blamed pollution in Gulf waters on U.S. military operations in the region after several oil spills were reported. The ministry's spokesperson, Ismail Bakay, in a news briefing, called for the United States to be held accountable, estimating the damage at trillions of dollars. In sports, transfer speculation linking Victor Osimhen with Arsenal continues to grow, with Football Insider reporting that an offer of more than £60 million could be enough for the Premier League champions to convince Galatasaray to sell the Nigerian striker. The Gunners have long been interested in Osimhen and could make a formal bid in the coming weeks. And in business, the federal government has introduced a major fiscal incentive for new deep offshore oil and gas projects, allowing qualifying developments to restart the profit oil sharing scale at 70-30 ratio in favor of contractors, even where existing production in the same contract area has already been moved to a higher government share. And that was the headline news. I am Sonia Edwin. Good afternoon.

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1: 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Turn up the spark, on your morning drive out and at work on TCMS. 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

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The big one is coming to Port Harcourt, South, Nigeria. 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

0: is 8 minutes past the hour of 4 o'clock on the 17th day in the month of August 2026. 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You best believe that, for there is absolutely no contest. I am Ebony and I'm going to be your host from now all the way till 9 p.m. How are you? How is your day going? Are you pumped up and ready for the week? I hope you are. I hope you had a great weekend. I hope you rested. I didn't rest anyways. I did not sleep, to be honest with myself. I really did not rest this weekend. There was just so much to do. But the good thing is I'm here and I am pumped up and ready for my week, ready to bring my A game just the way I have advised you. So on that note, have a great week, and I'll just say top of the week to you, and also to you, have yourself a very productive week. Okay, it's a More Music Monday. You know, we're here. I am here to take away the Monday blues. I know lots of you hate Mondays. I don't, by the way. Okay, Monday just like feels like a Saturday for me, or it feels like another Thursday, all right? So, but if you are that, if you're among the set of people who dread the idea of Monday after a long weekend, Ekwale, don't worry, you'll be fine, all right? Tomorrow will be Tuesday, and I'm going to help you take away the Monday blues. All right, in the next 5 minutes, the world news, my goodness, Ebony, the headline news will be coming up, and thereafter, the sports crew are going to take you from 4:30 all the way till 5:30, 1 hour of sports. So if you love sports, then you don't want to miss out and to get all the information, everything happening in the world of sports. But until then, I'm just going to dive right back into some more great music right here on the Drive Time Show on Classic FM 91.1. Oh, I'm Ebony, by the way. Good evening.
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0: Buck Waite. Headline News.
1: The Joint Admissions and Matriculation Board, JAMB, has warned candidates with pending admission offers from the 2020 to 2025 admission cycles to accept or reject the offers before August 31, 2026, to avoid possible forfeiture. The board advised affected candidates to check their admission status and take the necessary action before the deadline. Moving on, the Nigeria Customs Service has handed over 399 seized rifles and assorted firearms parts recovered at the Tincan Island Port Command to the Office of the National Security Advisor. Comptroller General of Customs Adewale Adeniyi made the handover today in Lagos to the National Center for the Control of Small Arms and Light Weapons, saying the arms had been fully examined and coupled. He described the seizure as a major setback to illegal arms proliferation in Nigeria. Meanwhile, the National Drug Law Enforcement Agency, NDLEA, has destroyed 329,865 kilograms of assorted illicit drugs with an estimated street value of 301.058 billion naira in a court-ordered exercise in Lagos. According to a statement by the NDLEA Director, Media and Advocacy, Femi Babafemi, the exercise conducted today followed orders of the Federal High Court, Lagos Judicial Division, and involved drugs from concluded uncontested cases and abandoned seizures. Away from that, the Reconciliation Committee of the Rainbow Coalition, led by Senator Magnus Abe, has promised that none of its members, no matter their past political disagreements, will be victimized or discriminated against. Abe gave the assurance yesterday when he led the committee members to a meeting with the River State Governor Siminalayi Fubara at the Government House in Port Harcourt. On the foreign scene, an American tourist has died after being struck by lightning while hiking on Mount Etna in Sicily. According to Italian media reports, the 30-year-old, who has not been named by authorities, was on the active volcano on Sunday when a thunderstorm broke out. In sports, Barcelona have reached an agreement with Manchester City to sign Spanish midfielder Rodri, according to transfer expert Fabrizio Romano. Romano announced the blockbuster transfer on Sunday using his trademark "Here We Go" to indicate that the deal has been agreed. And in business, Nigeria's headline inflation rate fell to 15.43% in July 2026, representing a 0.48 percentage points decline from the 15.91% recorded in June. The latest figure was contained in the Consumer Price Index report released by the National Bureau of Statistics today. And that was the headline news. I'm Sonia Edwin. Good evening.
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My name is Benson Clement, and this evening on Sports Extra, well, it will be sports like no other, where we talk about football, we take a look at what's happening in the world of handball, and not forgetting basketball and traditional sports. We'll talk about it on Sports Extra. And the big one, of course, I'll let you know the big one later on the show, because something big will be happening here in Port Harcourt with regards to lawyers, female lawyers here in Port Harcourt, both national. A lot. We'll discuss that, how they are penetrating schools, how they are, trying to get some girls off the street. A lot they are doing. We'll talk about it on Sports Extra. But we'll begin quickly with what happened yesterday or over the weekend here in Nigeria, talking about traditional sports. And of course, traditional sports, we have a dedicated budget or a dedicated

0: budget line for the first time in the history of sports administration in Nigeria. Now, the National Sports Commission, that is the NSC, reviewed this while reaffirming its commitment to the development, promotion, and promotion of the sports known as the traditional games in the country, and also try to send it abroad, and of course make it an international one. Now, the chairman of the National Sports Commission, known as Shehu Diko, he spoke during his visitation to the Abula venue at the Moshood Abiola National Stadium Package B in Abuja last Friday. Now, according to him, traditional sports, which include Abula, Dambe, Kokowa, Langa, and Ayo, are an important part of Nigeria's sporting heritage and deserve sustained investment, wider participation, and international exposure. Now, the sports administrator also disclosed plans to encourage the leadership of the Traditional Sports Federation of Nigeria to strengthen engagement with other African countries and promote the country's sector internationally. Anyways, let's now turn our attention to what happened over the weekend as regards basketball. Nigeria's effort of avoiding a second successive FIBA under 18 women's Afrobasket final loss ended, of course, in futility. That happened yesterday in Cote d'Ivoire. The Junior D Tigress tried to match a resilient Malian side, but came up short. 77-68, it ended in the final of the 2026 edition as regards the FIBA under 18 women's Afro basket. Now, this is the second time in a row Mali will be beating Nigeria in the final of the under 20 women's Afro basket. However, both nations will fly Africa's flag in next year's FIBA under 19 women's basketball World Cup in China. And let's discuss handball. Yeah, this is just the new segment of Sports Extra. Later on, we'll go to the interactive segment. So in the new segment, we have head coach of Nigeria's national under-18 male team, known as Abdul Hakim Yakubu. He has invited 22 players to camp as preparations intensify for the 22nd African Cadets Men's Championship in Abidjan, Cote d'Ivoire. Now, the invited players are already in camp in Abuja, where they are undergoing intensive training under the supervision of the technical crew ahead of the Continental Championship. Now, Yakubu and his assistant are using the camping program to improve the players' fitness, technical abilities, tactical understanding, and team cohesion as Nigeria looks to make a strong impression at the tournament. Now, Nigeria have been drawn in Group B alongside North African sides known as Tunisia and Algeria, and not forgetting Madagascar. Now, in Group A, it comprises of Egypt, Cameroon, and Congo, while Morocco, Libya, and Rwanda will compete in Group C. Then host Cote d'Ivoire. They're in Group D alongside Guinea, Zambia, and Burundi. So, that is that as regards the news section. I will come back, of course, with more. When I come back, it will be football, and football transfer news, right? But right now, let's go to the interactive segment of Sports Extra this evening. Like I said, it's going to be interactive. It's going to be awesome. Also educative as well. Because African Women Lawyers Association here in Nigeria, they are in the studio. Of course, I have, let me introduce yourself anyways. First, I have lawyers here, so I have to be very, very careful. Before I say cut. How you doing, Ma? Good evening, and welcome to the show.
1: Thank you so much.
0: Okay. All right. I think you will have to make use of that.

0: All right, I have them in the studio. First, I would like you to introduce yourself, Ma.
1: Hi, good evening. Thanks for having us. My name is Monica Akinoli.
0: Okay. Esquire.
1: Sorry?
0: I'll have to add Esquire.
1: I am an African woman lawyer based in Port Harcourt, Nigeria.
0: Okay.
1: Thank you for having me.
0: Okay, African women lawyer based here in Port Harcourt, Nigeria.
1: Yes.
0: Beautiful. And I also have somebody, she's amazing, putting on glasses. Madam, please, can you tell us your name, please?
2: My name is Dr. Omowumi Komolafe.
0: Okay.
2: I am, yes, the coordinator of African Women Lawyers River State Branch.
0: Mm.
2: And yes, we are happy to be here.
0: Yeah. Yeah, a lot of persons will be wondering, why are we having lawyers in the studio? What's going on in Nigeria? What's going on? Anyways, like in Sports Extra, we discuss everything that affects us positively here in Nigeria, and not only football, also we'll look at areas what the organization, especially non-governmental organizations, what are they doing to improve lives here in the country and in our schools, amongst our children? Because what I look at, you guys started in 1997. That, talking about the African scene, because it was established in Nairobi, Kenya, in 1997 by a group of visionary women lawyers led by Betty Mood Idrisu, right?
2: Yes.
0: A Ghanaian who, of course, became its pioneer president. Now, it was talking about the African Women Lawyers Association was birthed in response to peculiar challenges the African child and women face, which are different from those of other races. Interesting plan and vision. Now, you are right here in the studio to talk about something very, very peculiar about talking about how to help the African child and the challenges women they face. Now, how have you been doing this in a sporty way that, of course, it has somehow impacted the lives of our women and our children? I'll begin with you, ma'am.
1: Okay, so... I didn't add this. I'm the National Welfare Officer.
0: Okay.
1: So part of my vision being when I came into office as a welfare officer was just to, I was really very intentional about the well-being of us female lawyers, first and foremost, because if we are not mentally, physically, and every otherwise sound, it's, then the chances of us giving the services we hold out in our objectives will be undermined. So that was the push behind my always like calling for activities that required us women to move, to do so that we can give back to the women and the vulnerable children. So we had events like this. So we as our body, as you know, African women lawyers, we are very passionate about the well-being of children and women. I mean, just the vulnerable in the society, so that you hear, so that we are not being accused of just being sexist. That's just about our gender.
0: Yeah.
1: No, we deal with the vulnerable people in the society. So we have a couple of activities that we engage in to make sure that we actualize this vision. So I'll let the national platform, but I'll now let the state coordinator elaborate on what our state branch has been doing
0: so far. Now, how to incorporate sports into your activities.
1: The curriculum. Oh,
0: okay.
1: Yes. Our vision.
0: Excellent. Now, Ma, let's hear from you.
2: Okay. Yes. Alu River State, we recognize and we know, you know, that to get our children, you know, off the streets, and then to also, you know, because they have a lot of adrenaline.
0: Okay.
2: I know we realized that we needed to engage them in some other forms.
0: True.
2: And so, yes, the International Day of the Boy Child is celebrated every 16th day of May.
0: Yeah.
2: And yes, so we had to come up with a plan, you know, engaging in different forms of activities.
0: True.
2: In the year 2024, we did have the, sports, the tennis competition that involved, you know, several schools in Rivers State.
0: Like how many schools?
2: We had about 14.
0: 14 schools?
2: Yes.
0: And in this Rivers State, and I'm not aware.
2: Yeah. Okay. And it was at the Port Harcourt Club.
0: Oh.
2: Yes, Port Harcourt Club. The finals were at the Port Harcourt Club. Mm. And
0: is it a tennis competition?
2: Yes, a tennis competition.
0: I'm aware of it.
2: Yes, yeah, a tennis competition.
0: Because I know one of my colleague called me into the studio that day. I remember.
2: Oh, yes.
0: A tennis competition.
2: Yes.
0: You mentioned Port Harcourt Club, I now remember. Go ahead.
2: We also have also several events, even for our female. Mm. At the beginning of the year, we start with the Get Fit, Get Lit.
0: Get Fit what?
2: Get Fit, Get Lit. No grief for bad L's. I'm trying to remember slogan is. Yeah, so we've been having that, even with our success on the past 3 years, and it's been very exciting. This year also, we had the football competition in celebration of the International Day of the Boy Child.
0: Yeah.
2: Emerit College, and I'm trying to remember some of the schools.
0: Yeah.
2: You know, and then I think Emerit College, actually took the cup.
0: Mm.
2: Yes. Yeah, and when we go for this competition, when we go for these events, we do not just try to talk about football. Mm. We talk about so many prevalent issues among, the teenagers as they grow. And we use this medium to also get them. You understand, to talk to them. You'll be surprised at the number of issues that you find the boy child talking about.
0: Mm.
2: Because yes, we realize that if we continue to talk about abuse, gender-based violence, on girl child, on women, and we leave out the boy child grows to be a man tomorrow.
0: What about the man child? Bill Zunko. No, I'm just joking. That's the light out of God. But go ahead, please.
2: Yes. So we realize that we have to catch them young.
0: True.
2: It is the boy child who grows up to be the man.
0: Man, yeah.
2: So if we're able to address some of this, while they are still young, and, with advocacy, sensitization, and some of the, we will be able to curb the societal issues that we have with our children growing up. So that's it.
0: Yeah, interesting. Having tennis competition, having football, using it like you guys. When I look at your core focus areas, offering free legal protection, mediation services for vulnerable women and children. I also looked at it. Say combating gender-based violence, harmful traditional practices, and child abuse in alignment with international, treaties. Right. Yeah, and not forgetting community outreach, like you just mentioned. Now, so this has been happening for how long now? Like you guys, when you guys started this project, for how long have you guys been doing it?
2: Aula, African Women Lawyers Association, you talked about it was the birthing from Kenya, and then moving on to other African countries.
0: Yes.
2: In Nigeria, we've been here for about 10 years, and then birthing the different state branches.
0: Mm.
2: You understand? And for River State, I think we've been on, for about 10 years. We've had successive, coordinators, over the years. And with each year, we keep growing, we keep advancing with our core objectives and what we plan to do to our society, especially River State.
0: Mm.
2: Yes, we are having International Day of the Girl Child also coming up very soon.
0: Mm.
2: And it's going to be wonderful because we intend to also improve more on this.
0: Mm.
2: So, yes, I would bet that we should watch out for that day. It comes up in October. October 11th, we have the celebration of International Day of the Girl Child.
0: Mm.
2: And yes, we will be having some activities that would also encourage, our children and more sporting activities that will bring us closer to them.
0: In our time, those days, because following some of your focus areas, offering legal protection and other stuff, nowadays we see parents, they want their children to be this, they want their children to be that. Maybe the child does not, align with, such. Maybe I want my child to play football. I want him to play football, for instance. And my child said, I want to play tennis. In a case whereby you find such a child, what kind of advice will you give to the parents? Because most parents would prefer, my son must play football because of what is happening in the world of football. But this child likes playing tennis. He loves playing tennis. So as a legal practitioner, what will be your role know, to ensuring that both father and the child, of course, the father will, of course, try to allow the child do whatever he or she wants to do.
2: Okay, yes. You know, we call ourselves legal practitioners. Mm-hmm. And yes, we say we are the learned ones.
0: Exactly.
2: And it actually speaks for us. Mm-hmm. You know, when we talk about legal practitioners, it's not just one-sided.
0: Yeah.
2: We have the litigation, the mediation, arbitration, you know, and that's why we have what we call the mediation,
0: mm-hmm.
2: where we call both parties together. Both mm-hmm. parties sit together, the father, the mother, and the child, and we try to see, you know, what will be actually in the best interest of the child.
0: Fact, yeah.
2: So, if the father says, I want this, and the child is saying this, we call both to the center table,
0: yeah.
2: you know, and try to see how we can reach...
0: Have them out.
2: Yes, an agreement, you understand. But mm. the paramount thing is the best interest of the child. Just as the Child Rights Act talks about, the best interest of the child is what should be considered.
0: Mm. Interesting. And I understand you'll be having a tournament here in River State. Is it Aula, right?
2: Yes.
0: Aula Nigeria Pali Committee versus Aula Nigeria LOC. I want to watch that kind of football. Madam, will you play?
2: Aula Rivers.
0: Yes.
2: Oh, let me even tell you. Yes, yeah. I am the ball. I'm the liquid fire for Aula Rivers. Watch out.
1: So, like I said, we are of the national
0: level.
1: We are national Pali Committee. So
0: exactly.
1: It is.
0: Okay, you against her.
2: Yes.
1: Even though I am here in Port Harcourt, but the national, we're not just liquid fire. We are the parents, eh? So they have to show respect. No, but we really want to just like unwind, have a good time, and you know, just advance movement. Movement is key.
0: Yeah.
1: Like I said, we really have to, before we get into the nitty gritty of the Pali, where we talk about legal issues, exchange ideas, and talk about those things that are pertinent to the society and the vulnerable people, we first want us to be relaxed.
0: Okay.
1: And that's why we're starting with that.
0: With football.
1: Novelty football match. It's going to be fun.
0: Yeah.
1: It's going to be fun.
2: The theme of the Pali is excellence wears heels. Yeah. You know, so as African women, we want to be excellent in every area.
0: Exactly.
2: In football, we want to be excellent. We want to wear heels. We want to stand out.
0: Yeah.
2: So that's why we're starting with a novelty match.
0: I want to watch you personally.
2: And then from there, we are moving even we are moving to the care of the elderly.
0: Yeah.
2: You know, we have an elderly care initiative.
0: Oh, great.
2: Yes, activity that will also take place that
0: That's
2: day.
0: Amazing.
2: Yes, we have exercise aerobic session, you know, for the elderly ones, you understand? Yes, because it's not just about us, but we want to see that, you know, the society, the environment is somewhere that, you know, everybody
1: tries.
2: Gets to. Yes, tries. Exactly. Tries. Yes. So it's still sports also for the elderly ones. You can come watch.
0: Yeah. I would definitely come watch.
2: Soft exercises.
0: Exercise.
2: Yeah, because we don't want to stress them too much.
1: Yes.
2: Yeah. For the other ones.
0: But you can you play 45 minutes?
2: Ha. Come and try the liquid fire.
1: National, we're just looking. We're just watching.
0: I hope you guys have been training, honestly.
2: We've been trying.
1: We're trying, actually. The football tournaments have started.
0: Okay.
1: For the national.
0: Okay, it's ongoing right now.
1: It's ongoing. Yes, the first match is
2: started
1: on
2: today.
1: Right now.
2: Right.
0: Wow.
1: For the
0: Where?
1: Female teams.
0: For the Shark Stadium.
1: Shark Stadium.
2: Yes.
0: Interesting. So definitely, if it is possible, maybe we'll try to reach out to people over there on the show to see what is happening. Maybe if we can get results of games happening. But it started today, and on the 21st, that is on a Friday, the novelty football match will take center stage. But there's something again that I noticed. It said there's a wellness segment whereby it said kicking for wellness and scores for wisdom. Can you talk us through that?
1: That, like she said, we're having elderly people, you know, on that day, and we're giving out a lot of what do we call it? A legal clinic, as well as just give back to the elderly. That's the idea behind the program.
0: Mm.
1: And so we are kicking while we're playing the football.
0: Mm.
1: The idea is to get us active, to get them while they're watching. They might. they are maybe 60 and above, they may not be involved in the playing, but just to get the adrenaline, the rush, while they watch us play, and then the wellness segment, we have people come and do take their vitals, eyes, you know, talk to them about just basic movements, soft exercises, like she said, while we do the kicking. For excellence is the football novelty match itself. And then we listen to them too. Some of them might have been stars in their own time.
0: Wisdom, so that is this cause for of wisdom now. Anyways, let me remind you, we have the African Women Lawyers Association of Nigeria here in the studio. Of course, it's a non-governmental organization committed to promoting justice, advancing gender equality, and protecting the rights of women and children,
1: And also the vulnerable.
0: And the vulnerable as well. And of course, you guys provide legal aid, mentorship, and community outreach. Like you mentioned, they've been to schools, trying to teach them, you know, some of their rights, and all those stuff. So I'm adding football and sports into it, and that is my area of interest. Sports is important. A friend of mine, Barrister Charles Awuno, he always say, I can't take my child to a school that doesn't have a sporting facility. I would never take my child to that school. That shows you how important sports, of course, is integral to our education, to development of a child. You know, when I spoke with a friend in the United States, in fact, when he came back to Nigeria a long time ago, he said that they gave him a scholarship in a university, and that is in the United States. And he said that his performance on the field of play must also be high up. His performance
2: must be at par.
0: Yes.
2: Oh yeah.
0: The same level.
2: Yes.
0: He said if this one goes down, that is a problem. Yeah. They might withdraw his scholarship. So he does everything possible
2: to keep everything
1: at this. The motivation.
0: Exactly. Yeah. So that tells you the importance of education and sports. This thing goes hand in hand. And that's why I'm encouraging some of our schools here in Nigeria. They should try and see sports not just as a leisure where people can, let me just enjoy our entertainment. But there's so much, a lot of people are making so much money out of it. Now, what are the plans for the future when it comes to incorporating your activities, your outreaches, getting to communities? What's your plan to advance not only in Port Harcourt, but also in the other local government areas here in Rivers State?
2: Okay, yes, we can confidently say that we have been moving all over Rivers State. You know, our activity, not all, is we use different mediums actually, you know, to gather our audience. You know, one of them is through the sports, activity. The beginning of this year, we've been at Abua for the FGM, female genital mutilation. In the month of we've been at the safe home. We go to different areas, even on widowhood practices. You know, we've been to Abua. We've been to Okrika, we've been to Duburo, as Ogoni, we've been to Haoda, we've been to Eche.
0: Wow.
2: You know, advocacy courts across different, you know, areas, marketplaces, you know, even church, religious organizations.
0: Yeah.
2: You know, they are also not left out. And then we do the surprise packages. Like when we had International Widows Day, you know, we just went all over Port Harcourt, you know, cutting across all divide, religious, Muslims, Christians, you know. Yes, so
0: that is
2: those
0: beautiful.
2: Are the things that we do.
0: That is beautiful. So let me remind you, 21st of this month, that is on Friday, it will be the Aula Nigeria Pali Committee, that is the national, playing against the River State chapter, the Aula Nigeria here in River State. It's going to be a huge game. I look forward to watching both Monica play. I want to watch you play, ma. Personally, I want to see you play, and I want also to see you, ma, play. So who will be the captain? You are you going to captain your team?
1: She's liquid fire so she's
0: everywhere.
2: Yes, everywhere.
0: So have you played football before?
2: Yes, when I was at the Nigerian law school.
0: Okay.
2: We also had a female team.
0: Okay, so you played?
2: Yes, I did.
0: Interesting. What was the position then?
2: Striker. Yes, yes, yes, yes.
0: No wonder you're the liquid fire.
2: Oh, all over the field.
0: Oh, interesting. So it starts at 12 noon on Friday.
1: And the
0: venue is, of course, the Destiny Field International School.
2: Yes.
0: It's at the 446 Avenue, Port Harcourt, River State.
2: Yes.
0: So from 12 o'clock in the afternoon, Friday precisely. So if you're out there, you want to, you know, go watch good football. Uh-huh. Please.
1: Emphasis on good.
0: Good football, yeah. Please, I encourage you to go to the Destiny Field International School at the 446 Avenue, Port Harcourt, River State, on Friday, the 21st of August, 2026, and 12 noon precisely. We are the Aula Nigeria Pali Committee. That is the national. We take on the Aula Nigeria here in River State. And, of course, it's going to be a wonderful football game. So go there. Just go with your boot, just in case.
2: You might need to join the team.
0: Yeah, exactly. Is it for both? Only, I know it's, are men also allowed to play?
2: Men are allowed to be spectators.
0: To spectators,
2: they're
0: to cheer up.
2: Aula male champions. They are champions. Aula male champions.
0: Okay, we call it men the champions. Okay.
2: To come and encourage us.
0: Okay, so if you're a lawyer listening to me, I have them around here, a few of them. Just, they are neighbors. So maybe I will inform them about it. You should go there and I will inform them. Please don't. Every Sunday they do some party. Go and play football there. Go and cheer them up. It will be awesome. It will be awesome. So what more can you tell us about your programs aside football? What more can you tell us, ma'am? At the national level now.
1: Okay, at the national level, this year's theme says excellence wears heels.
0: Mm.
1: So we are advocating amongst our women lawyers the fact that even while we carry out our advocacies, the various activities we do to help the privileged and things we do for the best interests of the child, as the Child's Right Act 2003 says, we are coming to, just brainstorm on how to go beyond just the letter, the things written in the Child's Right Act, to actually impacting our society and making sure that children are at the forefront. You know, we always say children are the future generation.
0: Mm.
1: We need to really get our society to not pay lip service to that. We want our society to actually do everything possible to make sure that the rights of the child is not trampled on.
0: Mm.
1: And there will also be segments for the women, issues that pertain to women, issues that pertain to women as regards them domestic violence, which is very rampant. Issues that affect speaks to childhood marriage, which is also problem, and issues that affect displacement, children in the IGP camps, and how we can actually, bridge the gap of those kids that are displaced, and what society can do to make sure that the children make up the time they have left from school. We can advocate for the government to be more hands-on. Those are part of the sessions.
2: It comes up on the 25th day of August.
0: Okay.
2: Yes, the venue is Kasoni Hotel, Stadium Road. Yes, we say excellence wears heels. So basically, the program is centered on developing women as leaders in legal profession and beyond. You know, we are talking about leadership and executive confidence. We talk about financial intelligence, entrepreneurship. We talk about good governance. We talk about mentorship, professional development, personal growth. And, we talk about national development through legal practice and advocacy. And we'll be having networking sessions too. We also have critical areas whereby we will talk and discuss how we can build and develop the law. So it promises to be very exciting and educative. So we'll be ending, rounding up our activities with the main Pali on the 25th day of August.
0: Interesting.
1: The which is where all these activities she just spoke about.
0: Okay, will take place. Yes, I also understand you guys are honoring our roots. Of course, the celebration of wisdom. I saw that as well.
1: That's the one on the Friday.
0: So, that's the one on the Friday.
2: Yes, that's the one on Friday. Yes, honoring our roots, celebration of wisdom. Wow. Mm. Yes, I didn't even talk about that. You know, we are taking them back to the old school.
0: Mm.
2: You know, it's not just, we want to celebrate them. Mm. We want to see that they relive maybe the old times, you know, stand coming together. We have a live band coming.
0: Do you know, this is Classic FM.
2: Yes.
0: And Classic FM, they play old songs.
1: Old songs.
0: It's old school.
1: We hear you.
0: So we'll also play old schools.
2: Yes, even on that, they will be expecting it. You know, different games, different things, just to, you know, we have the dance competition. We have different events.
1: Yes. Mm.
2: We have them come to sing some of their old songs, you know, just everything to make them. And they will also be having like a better celebration.
0: Okay.
2: Because we have, an elderly care initiative, you know, a body coming together to bring elderly persons from Awoda, Abonima, you know, together. So we'll be having a birthday tea party also for them, you know, bringing them from, not only from Port Harcourt, but also outside Port Harcourt on that day.
0: Interesting. You guys have lots of activities lined up, from sports to mentorship program to a lot of things. Yeah. It shows that you guys are really prepared for this month of August.
2: Yeah.
0: And if you like progression.
2: Yeah.
0: So the football competition is on right now. So that's, like you said, they've started.
2: Yes, NBA.
0: NBA.
1: That's for the
0: national.
2: The national.
0: Oh, they are having
1: Bar
0: Association. They are having
2: a different state football competition
0: yes, happening right
2: today.
0: Now.
2: Yes,
0: started today.
2: Yes.
0: Okay, River State will win. Oh, don't worry.
2: Yeah.
1: When do you think the fire is here?
2: I had to come for this program. You know, if not, I would have been there.
1: Okay. Very nice.
0: Yeah. So it's going to be awesome. I look forward to maybe one of the days. I don't know what times. It starts from 4 p.m. or what? That is the football game.
1: Football match today starts at 4 p.m.
0: Every day? Is it every day?
2: Not every day, but we would actually keep you posted.
0: Okay.
2: You know, yes, informed of, I think, the schedule.
0: Okay. Barrister Charles Awuna just joined us. Hello, good barrister. How are you doing?
3: I'm doing very well, thank you, Benson.
0: Yeah, of course. I believe you've been listening to, Madam Monica, or Barrister Monica. Barrister Monica. Yeah,
3: my lovely
0: and the liquid fire. And the liquid fire.
1: My coordinator.
0: And your coordinator of the liquid fire. Charles Awuna.
2: Our CJN will come arrest you.
0: Okay, barrister, you heard her.
1: They'll call us barrister again. The CJN says.
0: Okay. The name.
1: Yes.
0: Okay. No problem. let me try to call. Let me call to
2: Esquire.
0: Okay. Let me use the word Esquire. Like I said, thank you so much for that. Thank you. I'm trying to get back to her to him. Maybe little network issue, but looking at the situation that is happening in our world today, I believe these are some of the programs that are needed at this point to help get our youths off the streets. And I'm grateful that you guys came here to share with me a lot about what's happening in our world today and how you guys are making impact in changing the society. I truly, truly appreciate that. And so I have Charles Awuna back. Hello.
3: I can hear you.
0: Okay, go ahead. So you've been listening to Monica and the Liquid Fire. They are ready to play football this Friday. And they are asking us to come and cheer them up.
1: Yeah.
0: And definitely we'll be there.
3: We will definitely be there. And hopefully we get to... we get to select new recruits for our Super Falcons. So that, you know what I mean? We have potential WAFCON winners and World Cup winners in the team. So let me tell you something.
0: Yeah.
3: Female lawyers, amongst them, you are fantastic footballers. So
1: thank you.
3: Take judicial notice of that.
0: I will take it.
2: Yeah.
3: Our sisters will deliver.
0: Okay.
1: Thank you, sir.
0: Okay. But let's digress a bit and talk about what are we going? They already they said the national level they're having their football. Is it only for female? Right?
1: The NBA.
0: No,
2: we have the male. And we have the female. For the female NBA, the match is ongoing.
0: Okay, the match is so when will the men start? Because I want him to be part of it. I want Charles to be part of it.
2: I'm sure he's a member of that team.
0: Yeah.
2: If he's not a playing member, he's a supporting member.
0: He's a supporting member. Anyway, let's move on right now. Are you aware that Arsenal are champions of Community Shield? I just want to mention that to you.
3: My friend, be very, very careful. All right? Be very careful. You this, see. Okay, you gunslingers. Just because you feel you just managed to beat some. Okay.
0: Fatherless and motherless team. Varsity. But looking at the game yesterday, what do you make of the play of this Arsenal side?
3: Well, for me, it was more like a friendly game, and the competition proper starts this weekend, and yes. We're looking forward to seeing another wonderful season, you know, and hey, a tough one at that as well. So for me, it was a pretty good game, a decent one. You know, the opening ceremony of the new football season. And like I said, all hell will start breaking loose this weekend. And we'll see how it goes at the end of the season. But don't you get carried away. Don't get carried away.
0: But I want to ask you about Manchester City. You know, Man City's Community Shield, does it reveal the scale of the job Enzo Maresca, that is that man, the Manchester City manager, does it reveal the scale of the job facing that man, Enzo Maresca, at City?
3: To be honest with you, it does. It does. Listen, you know what it means to replace the great Pep Guardiola? I tell you, this guy has this, what is bigger than big shoes to feel. The pressure is going to be much because he has to deliver. You know, yeah, he's a pretty good coach. We saw what he did with Chelsea, you know, when he was with Chelsea. But hey, listen, it's not going to be easy, but he will try.
0: Well, what about your Liverpool team? You guys had an up and down preseason. I know preseason is a friendly team.
3: Sorry, what did you say?
0: I said you guys had an up and down preseason. You lost some, you drew some, you were leading at some point, and of course, dropped your lead and lost the game eventually to some teams. Now, Andoni Iraola, are you satisfied with first the incomings at Liverpool and also your preseason performance?
3: Well, the preseason performance is just to, you know, test the new players, see how they get to adapt with the guys who are already in the team.
0: Okay.
3: And see what style of play the team will have to put up when the season kicks off. So for me, preseason is just more like one more training sessions and all that.
0: Okay.
3: But for Iraola, listen, I'm not going to get carried away. I wouldn't get carried away because I made that mistake with Arne Slot, and I wouldn't want Lightning to repeat the strike in the same place twice.
0: Yeah.
3: So we just wait and see. I mean, I'm going to be patient. Give me that one. That plastic. That line one. I'm going to be patient to see how this one pans out. But we keep our fingers crossed and look forward to a pretty good season. Okay. For the team. And listen, we know we still need to get one or two players in the team. You know, and thank you. And hopefully we're gonna get Brakola and Mbaye for Paris Saint-Germain. We get those two, we get a quality right back, and
0: you guys are good to go.
3: Centre-backs, we've got two of the brightest young centre-backs in world football.
0: Yeah.
3: Yes. You know, Jeremy and Leone.
0: Yes.
3: So,
0: yes.
3: Listen.
0: Yes.
3: We have a pretty good team, I would say, and we'll keep our fingers crossed. Hope for the best, and hey, kick you guys out of that place.
0: Okay.
3: And take back what rightfully belongs to us.
0: You can't kick Arsenal out. Just leave. You can't kick Arsenal. Liverpool can't kick Arsenal out.
3: The question I keep asking is, what is the size of your trophy cabinet compared to what we have?
0: I get that before, don't be property.
3: No.

0: Hinsley speaks volume. Don't forget, you guys are even tenants in North London.
1: I agree, we are tenants.
0: Your landlord is rebuilding, and just keep an eye on what your landlord will do.
1: Not now. This is. Sports can't do anything. They will still remain sports.
0: You will be shocked.
1: What happened to San Antonio Sports?
0: My good sister Monica.
1: Yeah.
0: My good sister Monica.
2: Yes.
0: I'm looking forward to seeing you strike for the new Super Falcons.
1: Yeah.
0: Super Falcons. Yes. The new Super Falcons.
2: You reserve our
0: so we're going to get the national team coach.
2: We are volunteering in legal clinic for when they don't recognize or when they play foul against the Falcons. Just come to Ola.
1: Okay.
2: Ola Nigeria. We are here for you.
1: Interesting. Anyways, I want to thank everybody for being part of Sports Extra. This is where I'll wrap it up. Too. Yeah, thank you, Charles. Thank you, Monica. Thank you, Liquid Fire.
3: Yeah.
2: I don't want to question his name. I'm not saying anything, but I've been warning her that somebody will come after you, that you are contesting
1: this
2: title.
1: Good fire. Anyways, thank you so much for being part of Sports Extra. And let me remind everyone that on the 21st, it will happen at, so the venue again is at
2: Destiny Field.
3: 12 still.
1: Exactly. So be there at 12 o'clock.
3: Yes. Yeah,
1: it kicks off at 12. So the football game at the Ala National and that of River State will be in action. It's a novelty game. So, it will last for like 1 hour, an event, or all throughout the day. Yes. Is that 30 minutes?
2: No.
1: 90 good minutes. That's beautiful. 45-45.
2: Goalkeeper.
1: All right, thank you so much, and I really appreciate your time once again.
3: Thank you.
1: So,
3: thank you for having us.
1: Yeah, it's definitely. Yeah. So, any parting shot?
2: Oh, parting. We will say that come on Friday at 12, you won't be disappointed. Come and unwind. Just take a load off. Come and see women lawyers just unwinding and giving back to society.
1: Yeah.
3: Come see Aula Rivers beat trash Aula Nigeria with Liquid Fire as a striker.
1: 3-0, 2-0. What's the prediction?
3: We want to spell national, Aula National, yes.
1: Okay, I look forward to that. I will definitely look out for you.
3: Yeah,
2: that's why we are here.
3: Thank you so much.
1: If he beats them, they are waiting for you somewhere.
3: Until we get to that.
1: So just allow them with you. Because after they say they defeated us, then okay. Okay, no problem.
2: Next part is coming.
1: Thank you so much. Have a wonderful evening. And to everyone that listened, thank you so much for being part of Sports Extra. Like I said, here in Sports on Sports Extra, we don't only talk football. We also, try to educate our listeners, let them understand what's happening and what some of these governmental organizations are doing to impact the lives of people. And it just what the Ala team they are doing to, of course, impact our children, the women, the girl child, and everybody. I truly appreciate that. And thank you once again for being part of the show. And there will be a repeat of Sports Extra. It will happen definitely tomorrow morning at 7:30 p.m. I beg your pardon. No, 7:30 p.m. on our sister station. We also have different programs lined up on Sports Extra. So tomorrow it will be 6:30 in the evening, in the morning 7:30. Then of course the next day it will be same time 6:30 and 7:30 in the morning. 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But in our sister stations we also have times for Sports Extras. Thank you so much, and enjoy the rest of your evening. My name is Benson Clement.

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Today is Monday, August 17, 2026. In the headlines, EDIA emerges new Edo Assembly Speaker as Blessing Agbebako resigns. Governor Fubara inaugurates Buguma Degema Abonima Road, assures completion of Trans Kalabari Road. On the foreign scene, DR Congo Ebola outbreak becomes deadliest with over 2,300 deaths. And in sports, Scotland appoints Pohognoli as new manager. To bring you the news, I am Sonia Edwin. Details in a moment.

Now the news in full. The Speaker of the Edo House of Assembly, Blessing Abebakwu, has resigned from his position amid moves by some lawmakers to impeach him. His resignation comes against the backdrop of reported moves by some members of the Assembly to initiate impeachment proceedings against him, although details of the issues that may have triggered the latest development were not immediately clear. In a new development, the Edo State House of Assembly has elected Yekini Idiaye as its new Speaker. Idiaye's emergence followed the resignation of the former Speaker, Blessing Abebakwu, which was formally acknowledged by the House during today's plenary. The Clerk of the House subsequently administered the oath of office on Idiaye, who thereafter assumed the leadership of the House.

Meanwhile, the newly elected Speaker of the Edo State House of Assembly, Yekini Idiaye, has said his predecessor, Blessing Abebaku, was removed by lawmakers over alleged poor leadership and corruption. Addressing journalists after today's plenary, Idiaye accused Abebaku of poor leadership, alleging that his tenure was characterized by corruption and prolonged adjournments. In the meantime, the House of Representatives has demanded a full investigation into the violence and deaths linked to the 2026 Osun State Governorship election, warning that political competition must never become a justification for the loss of Nigerian lives. The Green Chamber also called for an investigation into a viral video allegedly showing Senator Francis Fadahunsi making comments interpreted as encouraging supporters to kill members of the Accord Party in Ilesa. The lawmakers said every death arising from political violence must be investigated and those responsible brought to justice, while commending the Osun State voters for turning out to exercise their democratic rights despite the tension, intimidation and violence that preceded the election. The lawmakers singled out all the alleged comments by Senator Fadahunsi for investigation, stressing that political leaders must be held accountable for statements capable of inflaming an already volatile political environment. The House therefore urged the Inspector General of Police, DSS, NHRC, and other relevant authorities to investigate the statement and determine whether it breached any law.

0: And to state news, River State Governor Simnalai Fubara has attributed the reduction in crime, including kidnapping along the Kalabari axis, to the construction and completion of the Buguma-Degema-Abonima Road. Governor Fubara made this disclosure today while inaugurating the road, while he assured that his administration would continue to undertake projects that would impact on people's lives.
1: It's a road because of its state. A lot of evil activities was taking place there. But to the glory of God today, I don't think those acts can even be imagined or even be carried out along that corridor today. So like what he said, our desire and our wish for our state is not about just embarking on projects, but doing those things that we believe will touch the life, will impact positively in the life of our people. And I want to say that I'm happy that today we are all here gathered happily that this particular dream has come to reality.
0: The governor also said the road would create and enhance accessibility to residents along the road corridor. He also assured that the Trans-Kalabari Road would be completed.
1: We'll be going around to campaign for our party. And the truth about it is, movement will be easy. When we get there, I can boldly say, support my candidates, support my party, because I've done this, I've done that, and I'm going to do that. One particular project that cannot be denied is the Trans-Kalabari project that we're doing. So I want to beg you, if I cannot meet all your requests today, don't worry. My predecessor will continue where I stop.

0: Away from that, the Rainbow Coalition Reconciliation Committee, headed by Senator Magnus Abe, again met with the River State Governor, Simnalai Fubara, at the Government House in Port Harcourt. This time, the meeting was expanded with former Chief of Staff to Governor Fubara, Edison Ehie, Samuel Wanosike, Professor Adongo, Ambassador Desmond Akawo, Ephraim Owusi in attendance. The meeting aims to reconcile both groups after the protracted political crisis that lasted over 1 year in the state. Chairman of the committee, Magnus Abe, who spoke to journalists after the meeting, assured of progress in the reconciliation process.
1: For all Rivers people who are interested in the unity, progress and prosperity of River State. Our coming together signals a significant shift in the political atmosphere of the state, and we believe that all well-meaning Rivers people will be very happy to see what that finally the peace that all Rivers people crave for is here in the interest and benefit of our people.
0: Former Commissioner for Education, Tamunosisi Gobo-Jaja, and Samuel Wanosike also briefed journalists on the progress made so far.
2: And it shows clearly to the people of River State that the family is back, sincerely back, and soon they will see the working of the Rainbow Coalition, and River State will give them the dividends they've been expecting from all angles of democracy.
3: So we are here as elders, as leaders, to discuss on how to ensure that every member of the family, both from the both sides, are fully integrated. There will be no discrimination against anyone. Everybody will be treated equally, respectfully, and as a member of the original family, as led by His Excellency, our leader, the Minister of the Federal Capital Territory.
0: In another development, Chairman of Obiako Land Committee, Alex Wele, says the committee is working hard to resolve all land disputes in the local government area. Wele spoke to our correspondent shortly after the committee's inspection of a disputed land along the Oburikwere Road behind the Greater Taft City Estate. The land is jointly disputed by Rumoholu, Elipokodu, and other communities in the local government area. Well, they assured that the committee would be just and fair in ensuring that the right thing is done.
4: The way we have been conducting our listing has made it impossible for violence to occur. And we'll continue like that. One thing you must take home is that, yes, there's a petition. The petition was bordered on land grabbing or alleged land grabbing. But beyond that, we go to settle issues. We are not just interested in tagging somebody a land grabber. That doesn't give us joy. What gives us joy as a local government is that particular land dispute was resolved amicably. And we resolve it predicated on the truth and the fact of the matter.
0: Alex Wele further noted that land grabbing has reduced in Obiako local government area following the sincerity and manner to which the land committee handles matters.
4: If maybe the issue is that you say you want to buy this land for 2 naira and you want it by force, and if people say no, we sell our land for 8 naira, and there's a point of departure there, we can still facilitate to bring the two people together to back to round table to negotiate. Maybe the person offering 2 naira may now end up entering 4 naira or 5 naira. The person initially standing on 8 naira may say, okay, I can come to 6 naira because local government has intervened. When they agree on that and they come back to us, we have achieved this. That since this local government took this action of a savings committee, issue of insistent land grabbing has reduced drastically. And that is because people found out that we are very sincere and honest about it.
0: In the meantime, the chairman, National Youth Council of Nigeria in River State, Chimene Mwolu, has called on other factions of the body to collapse their factions and join hands with him in the development of youths in the state. Wallace spoke in an interview with our correspondent during a visit to Niger FM.
5: The National Council of Nigeria is the umbrella body of the youth in the state. Like I told you, I'm chairman of the council. So whosoever that is forming faction, if you don't want to come and work with me, I will not give you any attention because it's a distraction. You can imagine now, this is International Youth Day and I'm busy training River State 10,000 youths and somebody is busy going to do environmental sanitation, Rumo Koro Fegayova, Aji Fegayova, and all over. And now you expect me to go and start talking about it. It's a distraction. I'm someone that is focused and I'm focused on what I'm doing. So anyone that wants to work with the council, the real council should call. Rivers people know they are youth council chairman. I don't need to start announcing myself. I run an open door policy government. If they are willing, let them come. My door is open. I'm willing and very open for dialogue and discussion.
0: Moving on, the National Association of Nigerian Students, Zone B, has hailed the management of Ignatius Ajuri University of Education on the prompt response and manner in which they handled last week's cult disturbances in the school. Director of Special Duties of NANS Zone B, Levi Zachariah George, said the response of the management of the school, led by the acting vice chancellor, Professor Oke Onuchukwu, shows the management's disposition in prioritizing lives and security of students.
6: Let me commend the Vice Chancellor of Ignatius Ajuri University of Education, Professor Okechukwu Onuchukwu, who has shown that he values the life of Ignatius students. I will tell you for free that the Vice Chancellor is a man of peace. In every of the orientation program, he ensures that he talks about students shunning cultism and focus more on their education. It's unfortunate that this just happened. If you go to the school now, you see how peaceful it is. There is a soap and starch going on, and the school employed the services of the OSPAC, and the Nigerian police are also doing their own work to ensure that they put hand in gloves with the Vice Chancellor to co-op this issue of insecurity of students and cultism.
0: Director of Special Duties of NANS Zone B, Levi Zachariah George, also called on students to be law-abiding, shun cultism, and take their studies seriously. Levi, who dismissed claims that a student died during the clash, advised media houses to always cross-check their facts before publishing.
6: To really advise the media houses, social media handlers to always verify information from the source that they want to talk about before releasing that to the public, so that the public will not get misinformed on these issues. And I want to also use this opportunity to advise our young ones, the students of Ignatius and every other institutions in River State, to shun cultism and focus more on the reason why they are admitted into school and come out with flying colors so that they will make their parents proud.

0: In other news, a grassroots political group in River State, River's First Initiative, has thrown its weight behind the governorship ambition of Honorable Ogundu Kingsley Chinda for governor come 2027. The group has also called for an end to zoning, noting that competence, proven capacity, and service delivery should take precedence over zoning considerations in the choice of the state's next governor. Speaking shortly after the inauguration of the executive of the group, the chairman, Ipalibor Wisdom, said the decision to support Chinda followed an extensive assessment of potential aspirants across the state. According to him, the group was driven by the desire to identify a leader capable of restoring River State to its former glory.
1: And that is why we felt Ogundu Kingsley Chinda is the person we are going to kick in and support. The reason I said we are tired of the zoning system is because it breeds incompetence. It allows for people who do not have vision, people who do not have the capabilities of piloting the affairs of the state, and thereby subjecting Rivers people to hardship and insecurity, just to mention a few. Kingsley Ogundu Chinda, otherwise known as OK Chinda, has the track record. He is competent. Let us forget about tribe, ethnicity. We should look at competence. On this reason is why we've come together to say there's a need for an initiative like this, an indigenous initiative that is going to preach about the good works of Kingsley Ogundu Chinda.
0: Wisdom Ipalibor further called on members of other political parties to join the group.
1: So you know we are not here to play. We are receiving defectors. Our doors are open for people that want to defect. From NDC to ADC to PROP to the rest of them. If you believe in this vision, join us. Go down to your world, your local government, preach the gospel. We are accepting people. It doesn't matter where you're coming from. We will accept you as long as it's for OK Chinda.
0: A defector, Benjamin Aru, who said he was a member of the ADC, spoke on his reasons for joining the movement to support Representative Ogundu Kingsley Chinda.
2: I have been a member of ADC. I have been an executive of the local government in ADC, Emoha local government. I've served as their financial secretary and briefly as their PRO. But seeing the state of things and listening to some of my friends like Kelechi Omano, I'm convinced and I have seen the light. And that's why I have chosen to be a part of this.
0: Spokesperson of the Rivers First Initiative, Ruben Endurance, also opposed the use of zoning as a criterion for choosing a governor. According to him, zoning breeds incompetence and mediocrity.
3: I want to give that room incompetent people occupy that vacuum. And when they occupy it, they pass a narrative that does not stand the interest of Rivers people. That's why we are coming here today to occupy that vacuum, to be the bridge of mobilization, ideology between the people and what we stand to benefit. And what we stand to benefit is good governance. What we stand to benefit is a government that stands for the interest of the people. We are going door to door. We are touching the 6,866 polling units in River State. We are touching the 319 wards. We are touching the 23 local governments. We are touching the 3 senatorial districts. And we are going to make impact in River State. And we are going to shape the narrative of the 2027 coming gubernatorial election. And we are going to make sure that a person of Ogundu Kingsley Chinda becomes the governor of River State.
0: Matron of the group, Limpia Ken Barango, represented by Dr. Mrs. Tinuoka, advised members to put the interest and well-being of the people of River State first. She urged those inaugurated to work assiduously to project their candidate, Ogundu Kingsley Chinda.
4: She also charges us to remain steadfast. By God's grace, our labor will not go in vain. As we work for the victory of our rep, Ogundu, Kingsley, Chinda, an experienced technocrat, a detribalized leader, and an outstanding legislator with a proven record of service and leadership. As Metron, Mrs. Limpia Kenbarango assures you of her full support, prayers, and encouragement as we work together to build a stronger, more fulfilling, and more prosperous River State. Once again, congratulations to the State Executive Council and the Metron wishes the Rivers First Initiative a successful and impactful journey ahead.
0: Our correspondent Orwell NR reports that members of the group's executive inaugurated include Ipalibo Wisdom Iyabo, Chairman, Hart Iburutu Grace, Vice Chairman, Netam Bright, Secretary General, Samuel Eke, Organizing Secretary, Ruben Endurance, Publicity Secretary, Rose Mwebo, Women Leader, Victor Chideberi, Non-Indigent Coordinator, John Chinonso, Coordinator, People Living with 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

0: Away from that, women of Bonny Local Government Area were at the weekend filled with joy as the chairman of Bonny Local Government Area, Honorable Abinye Blessing Pepple, disbursed cash gifts of 200 million naira to 400 women, with each of them going home with 500,000 naira. The cash gift was part of the chairman's efforts to support women and help them grow their businesses and trades. Speaking at the event in Bonny at the weekend, Abinye Blessing Pepple said the essence of the gesture was to make women financially stable.
1: God used His Excellency Yesum Ezewawike, our national leader, to make it possible for me to stand once again before all of us. If not for that one man, we won't have the opportunity to do this empowerment. What is happening today is for the local government to create an economic opportunity for our women to survive independently. Today, each woman will get 500,000. If you are selling tomato, instead of going to buy one rubber of tomato, after today you can buy one bag of tomato. If you are going to the market to buy one rubber of beans to make your akara, today you can buy one bag of beans. You cannot buy bread. You cannot buy milk. You cannot buy sugar. You cannot buy pap. If you are getting 50 naira or 100 naira as profit, after today you can get 200 naira as the case may be. The whole essence of what we are doing today is to empower the woman. If you empower the woman, you have empowered the family. If you empower the woman, you have empowered the society. We are not doing transfer. Every woman will get the money cash here. Yeah.
0: Bonny Kingdom Women Leader Helen Pepple advised the women to make good use of the funds.
2: 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I urge every beneficiary to use this fund responsibly. Invest wisely. Keep proper records. Separate your business capital from your personal money, from your personal expenses, and develop the discipline required to make your enterprise sustainable. Your success will be the greatest evidence that this program has achieved its purpose. You are not just beneficiaries, you are partners in the economic transformation of Bonny Local Government Area. So let your business grow. Let them become sources of employment for other women and the younger generation. Let them inspire other members of our community to believe in the power of enterprise and self-reliance. The word of God says, whatever your hand findeth to do, do it. So God is blessing the work of your hand through the executive chairman of Bonny Local Government.
0: Some of the beneficiaries commended the chairman, Abinye Blessing Pepple, on the gesture.
3: Simon from Plateau State. Jay, I am so happy for my business. I tell him thank you.
4: This fund is going to help me in a very big way because I'm a nurse and I have a chemist shop and also have a small poultry. I was at home and the form came. They brought the form to me. I was surprised. I was thinking that it's a scam. You know, this politician, I was telling the person that brought it to me that I don't think that it's real. But unfortunately, it's real.
5: I don't even know the joy in me to express how I feel for this opportunity given to us by our honorable sugar daddy. There was a time that we were saying it's a scam, it will not come. But I was so surprised when I got the message that it was today we are getting the money. So I'm so happy. I don't have a shop, but right now I'll be able to get a shop. I want to say thank you to him. Thank you very much, sir.
0: Our correspondent Orwell Ene reports that the beneficiaries cut across both indigens and non-indigens, including Christians and Muslims. The event also featured cultural displays, traditional dances with members of the Bonny Legislative Assembly and other political leaders of the local government area in attendance.
6: Rivers, are you ready? The big one is coming to Port Harcourt, South, Nigeria. The Rivers Dialogue. Keynote speakers, Professor Joash Amobitan San, INEC Chairman, Nigeria. Malam Lanre Isa Onilu, Director General, National Orientation Agency, Abuja, Nigeria. Date, October 20th, 2026. Time, 9 a.m. The Rivers Dialogue. Anticipate. powered by the newsroom, Mega Electrics Limited, Portharcourt, operators of the Beat Classic and Niger FM. And now, foreign news.
0: The Ebola outbreak in the Democratic Republic of Congo has become the deadliest in the country's history, according to public health officials. This comes as more than 2,300 people have reportedly died from the virus since the outbreak was declared in May and 4,945 confirmed cases recorded, including 101 new cases in a single 24-hour period. The United Nations Humanitarian Chief, Tom Fletcher, has described the outbreak as exceptionally fast-moving, warning that the epidemic was killing approximately one person every 30 minutes at its peak. Fletcher noted that efforts are underway to contain the outbreak, with the World Health Organization aiming to bring transmission under control within 3 months.
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0: Former Monaco coach Sebastian Pocognoli has been named the new manager of the Scotland national team, replacing Steve Clarke, who stood down following the World Cup exit. The Scottish Football Association said the 39-year-old Belgian had signed an initial two-year contract and would lead Scotland into the forthcoming UEFA Nations League campaign. Pocognoli, a former Belgium international, led Union Saint-Gilloise to the 2024-2025 Belgian title in his first season as head coach. Pocognoli is the second foreign coach to manage Scotland after Germany's Betty Vogt from 2002 to 2004.
6: Business news on Classic FM

In business, banks, fintech operators, and other reporting entities submitted 42,082 suspicious transaction reports to the Nigerian Financial Intelligence Unit in 2025 as financial institutions stepped up compliance and anti-money laundering regulations amid tighter regulatory oversight. The disclosures were contained in the Nigerian Financial Intelligence Unit's 2025 annual report, which also showed that the agency received 41,716,214 currency transaction reports and 10,513 suspicious activity reports during the year. The intelligence unit explained that it received threshold-based disclosures, suspicious transaction and activity reports, as well as regulatory submissions on anti-money laundering, counter-terrorism financing and counter-proliferation financing compliance. It added that it works with the Central Bank of Nigeria, the National Insurance Commission, the Securities and Exchange Commission, and the Special Control Unit Against Money Laundering to ensure reporting entities comply with relevant laws. And now to end the news, a recap of the headlines. EDIA emerges new Edo Assembly Speaker as Blessing Abegbaku resigns. Governor Fubara inaugurates Buguma Degema Abonima Road, assures completion of Trans-Calabari Road. On the foreign scene, DR Congo Ebola outbreak becomes deadliest, with over 2,300 deaths. And in sports, Scotland appoints Pocognoli as new manager. Kindly send your eyewitness reports to our news desk via WhatsApp on 0906-552-8838. The news was edited by Justice Harrison. I am Sonia Edwin. Thank you for listening. Have a good evening.

0: 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Recent data has shown a spike in the number of one-chance robberies and pickpocketing inside commercial taxis and buses around our city. To this end, we must take precautionary measures while boarding a taxi or bus to avoid falling prey to these criminals. 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This message is brought to you by Classic FM. 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
1: I forgot to remember to forget. I love the title of the song. That was from the year 1955. Elvis Presley released it as his first hit, and it was top of the country charts several months later and stayed there for 5 whole weeks. That is one of the things that happened today in music history. Today, the 17th day in the month of August 2026, but it took you all the way to 1955, and there is more. All right, let me take you again to the year 1959, where American jazz trumpeter Miles Davis released Kind of Blue, which is regarded by many critics as a jazz greatest record, Davis' masterpiece, and one of the best albums of all time. Its influence in music, including jazz, rock, and classical genres, has led writers to also deem it one of the most influential albums that was ever recorded. Now, moving on to the year 1968, where The Doors started a 4-week run at number one on the US album chart with Waiting for the Sun, which contained the hit single Hello, I Love You. And moving on to better still in 1968, The Rascals, formerly The Young Rascals, started a 5-week run at number one on the US singles chart with People Got to Be Free. It was a group, the group had 13 top 40 hits. And in the year 1970, keyboardist and singer-songwriter Kristen McVie of the UK blues outfit Chicken Shack joined up with her new husband, John McVie, in the band called the Fleetwood Mac. Moving on to 1974, where Eric Clapton started a 4-week run at number one on the US album chart with 461 Ocean Boulevard. And in 1979, on this day, XTC released their third studio album. It was called Drums and Wires. It features Making Plans for Nigel and 10 Feet Tall. Moving on to 1987, where Tom Waits released Frank Wildea's, that was his 9th studio album. And in the year 1991, Nirvana shot the video for Smells Like Teen Spirit in a studio in Culver City, California, at a cost of less than $50,000. Now, this video features real Nirvana fans as the audience. Great. The video also won Nirvana the Best New Artist and Best Alternative Group Awards at the 1992 MTV Video Music Awards, and in 2000, the Guinness World Records named Smells Like Teen Spirit the most played video on MTV Europe. That was amazing for Nirvana. Great one, great achievement if you ask me. Alright, so moving on to the year 1992, where Take That released their debut studio album. It was called Take That and Party. Now let's see what else we have today in music history. Moving on to the year 1995, Microsoft purchased

purchased the rights to the Rolling Stone 1981 smash, they call that one Start Me Up, to use as a theme for its rollout of Windows 95. When you're big, that's all I have to say. They purchased the whole song. That's great. Anyway, moving on to 1998, where Carlos Santana was awarded a star on the Hollywood Walk of Fame. 1999, on this day, Mary J. Blige released her fourth studio album. It was called Mary. It features All That I Can Say, Deep Inside, and Give Me You. Let's see, what more do we have? 2001, guitarist and keyboard player Jane Bennett left the band Wilco. They had conflicts that had begun to rise between Bennett and Jeff Tweedy during the making of Yankee Hotel Foxtrot. Now, when Tweedy was unsure of Bennett's mixing abilities against those of producer Jim O'Rourke, Tweedy invited O'Rourke to remix I'm Trying to Break Your Heart, and the result impressed the other band members. Now, the album was completed in 2001, and Bennett was dismissed from the band immediately afterwards. Bennett was the second member of Wilco to depart the band within 6 months, following drummer Ken Comer's exit in the March of that year. Now, after leaving Wilco, Bennett released 5 solo albums, and on the 4th of May 2009, actually, sadly, after all the hustle, Bennett died unexpectedly in his sleep. That is so sad. So moving on to 2001, where Nelly featured Kelly Rowland, which held at number one position on the US singles chart with Dilemma. 2004, Live Jennings released their debut studio album. It was called Live 268 to 192. 2004, still Rilo Kelly released their third studio album. Still speaking about releasing albums, Regina Spektor released her major label debut. And in 2005, Gold Frap released their third studio album. 2007, High School Musical 2 premiered on Disney Channel and Family Channel, and it was watched by a total of 17.2 million viewers in the United States alone. 2010, Ray LaMontagne released their fourth studio album. It was called God Willing and the Creek. And let's see what else we have. 2018, Dead Cab for Cutie released their ninth studio album. 2018, Ariana Grande released her fourth studio album, Sweetener, and features No Tears Left to Cry. I think that was my favorite song from that album. In 2019, Tool's Fear in No Column began the longest song ever, locking at 10 minutes 22 seconds to break into the Billboard Hot 100. It overtook David Bowie's Black Star, which clocked in at 9 minutes 57 seconds. I don't know how, if for me to listen to a song that is 11 minutes long, it has to be extremely good. It has to be extremely good. But anyways, let's move on to birthdays. Who was born today but dead and alive? On top of the list, we've got jazz singer Georgia Gibbs. We have pop singer Maca Dining. We have Brazilian pianist Joe Donato. We have blues guitarist Luther Allison. All those ones are dead, by the way. We also have Robert De Niro, who turns 83. We have Dave Snaker of the Ray of the Minnesota based band. We also have Gary Teller. He's the lead singer of the Box Tops. We have Sib Hudson of the Boston. We have Richard Hunt. We also have Kevin Rowland, who is the frontman of Dexy Midnight Runners. We have guitarist and composer Eric Johnson. We have Colin Molden of Ecstasy. We have Belinda Calasi of the Go-Go and solo artist. We have Gilby Clark of Guns N' Roses, who turned 64. We have Maria McKay, Show Me Heaven. Oh my goodness, she turned 62. We have Steve Gorman, who is a Twin City radio host and former drummer of the Black Crowes. He turned 61 today. Jill Conniff, lead singer of the Lucius Jackson, turned 60. We have Donnie Warburg of the New Kids on the Block, who turns 57. Kelvin Post Knotts of the Mercy of the Lasso turns 57. Lil B turns 37. Austin Butler
also celebrating today, we have Phoebe Bridgers, who turns 32, Elijah Hilson, who is the frontman of the Irish rock group Inhaler, who turns 27. We have Lil Pump, who turns 26. We have The Kid Laroi, who turns 23. And we have you. We have you as well. If today is your birthday, say the 17th day in the month of August, congratulations. Happy, happy, happy birthday to you. As always, you know that I always say that birthdays are big deals. I don't just say it is actually a big deal, you know, to add one more year to your life. So congratulations to you, okay? And as always, my prayer is that may God add many more years to your life and more life to those years that you have. All I'm saying, as you're alive, please make sure that you are living. Live to the fullest now that you still have the opportunity to. Okay, back to some more great music, on the More Music Monday on the Drive Time Show right here on Classic FM 91.1, the only station that plays every song. You know, you best believe that, for there is absolutely no contest. I am Ebony. Good evening.

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